0: Sport, and at Mount Panorama, Zach Bates has taken provisional pole for the Bathurst 1000 ahead of this afternoon's top 10 shootout. The rookie Camaro driver admits he's still pinching himself.
1: Yeah, absolutely speechless. It's incredible to get provisional pole. Never thought, you know, during the weekend that it was going to be possible.
0: This year's Melbourne Marathon Festival is underway. Runners are tackling 10, 5, 3 and 1 kilometre races today. The marathon starts at 6:15 tomorrow morning, followed by the half marathon. A flatter course this year is expected to produce some faster times. 60,000 runners are expected to take part in the weekend's races.
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4: 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And we have a variety of information and music for you coming up in the next hour. And then at midday, more news and siesta. At 11:30, we'll replay an interview of the newly elected Mid-Coast Council Mayor, Alan Tickle. Okay, and he'll speak about local issues. The weather forecast for the mid-north coast, New South Wales, partly cloudy, high chance of showers. The winds north to northwest, 15 to 20 kilometres per hour, tending west to northwest, 20 to 30 kilometres per hour during the afternoon. There's a moderate fire danger in areas, but we're still overcast here. And there's a very slight gentle breeze now. Overnight temperature will be around 14 degrees. Tomorrow, Sunday, mostly sunny morning, temperatures 26 to 31, get a bit warmer. Chance of an afternoon shower and a possible thunderstorm. The winds will be east to northeast, up to about 20 kilometres per hour. Overnight temperatures on Sunday, 13 to 17. Monday morning, sunny. Temperatures 28 to 34, a bit hotter on Monday. Coastal waters forecast, Smoky Cape to Seal Rocks. Today, partly cloudy, 80% chance of showers out on the ocean. The winds northerly, 15 to 20 knots. Seas increasing to 2 metres. Oh yes, I could hear it last night. She's a bit of a swell there. 1.5 metres southerly, yes. Be good for surfing around the bends, won't it? Around the point there. And Sunday, the winds northwest, 15 to 20 knots, becoming variable northeast. The swell north to northeast, around 1 metre.
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Sweet voice there of Amy Shark, and she's singing about weekends. Don't we love our weekends, especially if we're not doing shift work? Would you like a dog that wakes at 4 o'clock in the morning and takes an hour to go back to sleep? Demands attention? The poor old thing. 10 minutes past 11. Bit of reading here. So this is to do with changes to development notifications. However, under the new statewide requirements, residents may not always receive direct notification from council about a development application. It'll interest some of you, won't it, if you're buying or selling or building? Where an application is not required to be formally publicly exhibited or notified, people may still contact council with relevant information. However, that contact will not be a formal submission made during a public exhibition period and will be considered in accordance with the application legislation and council's assessment procedures. Anyone who wants to keep information about development applications in their area can register for Mid-Coast Council planning alerts. And the site there is www.midcoast.nsw.gov.au/development/application-search-and-tracking. You'll find it. The reforms are intended to create more consistent participation requirements across New South Wales and may streamline the assessment process for some lower impact applications. While these reforms change a number of community public exhibition and notification requirements, we will continue to make information available via our website so that you can stay informed. And that's a quote there from Miss Pleasant. Further information on the statewide community participation plan, including changes to public exhibition of documents on exhibition at the strategic planning stage of development, is available from the New South Wales Department of Planning, Housing and Infrastructure. At this website, www.planning.nsw.gov.au/the-planning-system, etc., etc. Okay, just a little bit more. The new statewide community participation plan has come into force from 1st of September, changing the way councils let community know about development. Mid-Coast Council is local planning authority responsible for assessment development applications in the Mid-Coast local government area under New South Wales planning legislation. The range of lower impact development applications no longer require mandatory public exhibition or notification where the criteria in the state community participation from 1st of September, changing the way councils let community know about development. Mid-Coast Council is local planning authority responsible for assessment development applications in the Mid-Coast local government area under New South Wales planning.

dwellings like granny flats, dual occupancies up to two stories, swimming pools, sheds, pergolas and carports, home businesses and home industries, farm buildings, tree removal on private land and demolition applications. Subdivisions creating up to five lots where the relevant criteria are satisfied. Executive Manager Sustainable Development, Rachel Pleasant, explained that Council will continue to assess each development application against its relevant planning controls and legislative requirements. Another quote here, direct quote, removing mandatory public exhibition or notification for some applications does not mean these applications are automatically approved or that Council's assessment requirements are reduced. End quote. That's from Ms. Pleasant. Another quote, Council will continue to assess relevant impacts including matters such as privacy, overshadowing, neighbourhood character, traffic, environmental impacts and other planning considerations where they are relevant to the proposal. Okay, probably better look that one up. 11:15.

0: Do you ever get that feeling of falling while you're dreaming? Oh, I used to, not anymore. Too many other things on the mind, yep. Okay, that's Ruby Jones from her album Souvenir. Gee, we have some really great Aussie music. She's an Aussie. And from the Amarat distribution. Ruby Jones, out of our hot lot there, our playlist.
1: 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This is 2Bob Radio, the little station with the big playlist. And keep playing beautiful music. Thank you.
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That's come out of Brisbane. They're quite creative, aren't they? Ancient Channels. They're from Brisbane, yep. And that rendition of Spiral Arms. And because I like that so much, I'm going to play another track. And thank you to our music director, who sort of lets us know what the music's all about. Soft goth, post-punk, heavy dream pop. And they're from Brisbane. Here we go. 25 past 11 on 2 Bob.

0: I know you like that. I saw you shaking your head and tapping your foot. Okay, out of our hot lot. That's the Ancient Channels from Brisbane, and that track was X Flares.
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2: Yeah. Music New South Wales is getting artists on the road to bring more original live music to regional New South Wales. Presented by Music New South Wales and Sarah Lynn, the Wild Hearts Tour comes to Great Lakes Paddocks on Sunday, October 11th for a family-friendly afternoon of folk music featuring Bahi, Snez and Clover Lane. 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
3: G'day, Alan. It's Noel here from 2Bob. And I believe you've recently been elected as the Mayor of Mid-North Council. Tell us a little bit about the Alan Tickle story.
4: Yes, hi, Noel and listeners. My story depends how far back you want to go, but I was born and raised at Dungog on a dairy farm. So that was my early life. So I did have a connection with the southern end of the mid-coast local government area. So Stroud Road, Gloucester, like inner sport things there. My family had a strong connection with the Uniting Church, the Methodist Church. So I had cousins around Stroud. Dad was a lay preacher, used to go to those churches there. And with Bulladoola. So it was a bit of a strong connection there.
3: Yeah. So you're a local?
4: Well, yes, but I did move away in a banking career to a few different towns around the area, from Kempsey, Grafton, a bit further west as well. But that's still pretty local. It is, but I've been 50 years in this area, so
3: cool.
4: Living some pretty much local.
3: Excellent. So, what differences are you going to bring to council as mayor?
4: Well, look, I'll start by saying I first elected the local government in 2004, so there's plenty of experience, the ups and downs, and post-amalgamation, so there's a lot there. But look, there's an old adage, where things aren't broken, you don't try fixing, but there's certain things that probably can be done a little bit different. And one of the ones I'm seeing a great success is the communication piece, and 2Bob contribute well to that, that people are more on message now, that they want to know more. There's people looking at social media and sometimes putting incorrect comments. There are people clued into videos. So I want to be topical when there's a flood of questions coming from the community, where there's misunderstanding. Look, we have had more education pieces so the community, understand more. Yep. And it's very important we have that linkage with the community. So we listen, but we also respond, and we also help guide and increase the understanding that our community has.
3: So talking about listening, then what would be your main priority, having listened to the community? Where will you start?
4: Look, there's the biggest, no matter, even since way back in 2004, it's been roads, when we want better roads, and that's been the cat's cry. And it's not just this council. If you go right throughout regional New South Wales, indeed Australia, that is the people want a road, or a good road. And the funding issues we have around that are not insurmountable, but they're certainly challenging. The biggest hit we have had is, of course, the 2025 flood, where the impairment now is up to about $336 million. Most of that will be covered by disaster relief funding.
3: Right,
4: But that does take quite some time to come through, so there'll be works done over a period. So, the challenge is the community needs to understand that there's an amount of work to be done on the damaged roads that will get done in time, but there's a massive of the road network that won't be covered by that funding that will be a challenge going forward.
3: So, as mayor, basically chair of the board, let's put it in those terms, do you think your chairmanship of council will lead to smoother operations, so that things that are on the community's priority will resonate with council?
4: Look, The mayor is the first amongst equals, and ironically, when you're chairing a meeting, you tend to not enter debate quite as much. So that's the whole thing, is that, you know, understanding what the community priorities are, and the elected body with the senior staff understand where that is and work to that. So the mayor will certainly have a role in leadership, but and try to keep harmonious council operating. But there's very much a link between the senior staff and the community, and keeping all that on message. That's a primary role.
3: So what will be your difference from the previous mayor?
4: I will give the great accolade to Claire Ponton. She did a tremendous job for the last 5 years. But, you know, I have been a mayoral candidate before, so I was keen for the job on this occasion. That's the way the elected body went, and that's not to be seen as a criticism or player.
3: No, it's democracy at its forefront, and obviously you have a different style of doing things than Claire. So I guess the community just like to know what your different style might be.
4: Look, I have been living here for a long time, and I've been involved with a lot of community groups. Mm. So I believe I will certainly be moving quite a bit amongst the community and those community groups. I'll be looking for a lot of guest speaking engagements, so I'm open for that.
3: Well, we'll have to get you to come into the studio.
4: For sure. Yeah. So there's things like service clubs and various organisations.
3: Yes.
4: We'll be out and about communicating and listening, but also keeping the community well and truly informed with what's going on.
3: Well, that sounds really good. And congratulations on being elected. Now, do you know the number? How many mayors have there been before you?
4: Well, when you talk about Mid-Coast, which is the merged
3: yes.
4: council, David West was our first mayor. Claire Ponton served as deputy with David West. Claire Ponton was the next mayor. I served for a period as deputy for Claire, and I'm the third mayor.
3: Well, there you go. Well, congratulations on being the third mayor of the amalgamated council. It's a great thing to do, and I'm sure the community will be really pleased with the outcomes that you can achieve.
4: I hope so, and it's certainly been a great honour, and I'm looking forward to the challenge. I'm looking forward to working closely with the community.
3: Well, thank you very much, and we look forward to seeing you in the studio.
4: Okay, thank you, Noel.
3: Okay, thank you, Alan. Bye-bye.
4: Bye.

Yes, a little bit more there of ancient channels and psychic driver. Okay, now out of our hot light, this is Kate Miller-Heinke.

0: Oh, she's having fun on a holiday. Okay, she did mention Brisbane, so that's not too bad a place, isn't it? Most of them come down here for a holiday, but all right, Brisbane, nice city. Okay, nice climate too. A bit humid sometimes. Ooh, I remember a big storm up there once, up on Mount Cutha, up near the TV stations there. Oh, I was having lunch. Oh, you could see it roll in, and lightning was around your ears. Okay, what's that? 16 minutes to 12. We just had a count on the fingers here. So that's from the album The Mists and the Abyss, Kate Miller Heinke. Holiday. Now, something else we've got to do, a couple of things. Oh, I just mentioned that after midday we have the news and then we have siesta with Tiger and Lulu. I'm just talking to little doggy out there, Lulu. Remember I mentioned earlier about the greyhounds for sale, X-racing dogs, some of them beautiful personalities. Lulu's really lovely. Okay, we'll tell you about this first.
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0: 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And Tom Wharton, Wharf Street Distillery, is at 2:30 p.m. today. Now tomorrow, Sunday the 11th of October, Brendan Tremlow, The Tanks, Club Foster at 4:30. Just Nate at the Manning River Hotel, Taree at 1 p.m. there for Justin Nate. Ian Sandico, Old Bar Tavern at 1. Acoustic Beats, Kupanook Hotel at 2 p.m. Tezza at the Harrington Hotel. No time for that one. I always suggest that you check with these venues to see exactly what time they're on and parking and so forth. And also Sunday sundown sessions at the Great Lakes Paddocks, Clover Lane, Bahi and Snez. All right, yeah, at 2:30 p.m. They're the entertainment for you. And a big thank you to Nathan. And remember, 2 Bob's Gig Guide can also be found on the 2 Bob Facebook page. I like this one. You'll enjoy this. A bit of fun. Meatloaf.

0: Oh, I was hoping it was following with the other bit about the the red rose in the mouth and the wolf. Yeah, never mind. I'm having this problem all the time, aren't I? the finger on the mouse. Come on, little mouse. Squeak, squeak, squeak.
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Love, okay, Dean Lewis there, and I Need Your Love, I Need You Now. Okay, you probably heard earlier in the program I was talking to Kim Kilpatrick from Fauna, and we were talking about the local bats mass starvation currently happening along the mid-north coast and along the coast south and north of us, and we're having to hang fruit out, and go online, check out their Facebook page, that's Fauna. And you can give them a ring, 655-814-141. A lot of them just dropping out of the trees with young. And the young are under their wing, by the way. That's where the nipple is. Okay, so don't touch them. Just if they're alive, ring Fauna. And their number is 655-814-141. This is the Rolling Stones.

0: Well, I wish you a very good afternoon, and we'll leave you with Tiger and Siesta.
1: 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National
2: Radio News. Hello, I'm David Cameron. The Energy Minister says Australia doesn't need or want Russian fuel. President Donald Trump is temporarily lifting some sanctions on Russia in a deal which will see Moscow supply the US and global markets with diesel to try to bring down energy costs. Chris Bowen says Russia shouldn't benefit from the current Middle East conflict while it continues the war with Ukraine.
3: We have the arrangements in place as best as we possibly can with our trading partners to ensure that Russian fuel doesn't flow to Australia. That policy is not changing, will not change. We do not want Vladimir Putin to benefit from this war in the Middle East. What the United States does is a matter for them, but we won't be changing our approach.
2: Meantime, the Energy Minister has given his weekly update on Australia's fuel stockpile. Mr. Bowen says there's 43 days worth of petrol, 31 days of diesel and 30 days of jet fuel. He says 51 ships are on the way to Australia with 3.2 billion litres of fuel to be delivered over the next 4 weeks. A judge in Mexico has convicted three men of the murders of Perth brothers Jake and Callum Robinson and their American friend Carter Rode. They were on a surfing trip to Mexico's Pacific coast when they were shot dead in an attempted robbery in Baja California State. Here's the BBC's Mexico correspondent, Will Grant.
4: The guilty verdict brings to an end a two-year ordeal for the families of Jake and Callum Robinson and their friend Carter Rode. The parents of the Australian brothers, Deborah and Martin Robinson, were in court for the verdict. Before the decision was handed down, the families of the victims addressed the court earlier this week. The murder of their sons had taken not only the sons we love, but also the future we had imagined with them, said Deborah Robinson, who asked the judge to hand down a maximum prison sentence to those responsible. Accountability matters, she said.
2: Residents of the US state of Florida are preparing for Hurricane Isaias as the system approaches the Gulf Coast. It's expected to bring damaging winds, flooding and possibly tornadoes. Officials say residents under evacuation orders in the area between the mouth of the Mississippi and the Suwannee River in Florida should leave immediately. Florida Governor Ron DeSantis says it's expected the system will likely make landfall as a Category 3 storm.
5: They have now upgraded the hurricane to a Category 3 hurricane. So those are sustained winds of approaching 120 miles per hour. That is a significant storm.
2: 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It's been operating for almost five decades and will be broadcasting live from the Blind Australian of the Year Awards in Brisbane tonight. 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
6: So the Blind Australian of the Year Awards are obviously recognition of those who are blind or low vision. 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So we're broadcasting live from, they have the expo that leads into the Blind Australian of the Year Awards. 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So we'll be live down there from 3.
2: And in sport, the Matildas have gone down 4-2 to Germany in the first of a two-match friendly soccer series in Europe. Sam Kerr and Holly McNamara scored for the Aussies.
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1: And good afternoon, kids. My name's Tiger. This is the Siesta Program. The Lulu's Lounge chapter of Siesta. We'll be with you for the next 2 hours. We'd like to put a big thank you out for PK, Paul, for three entertaining hours of morning music with the Four Quid just before us. Our opening track today was Elena Katschernan and Tamara Anna Chislowska, who will be coming to the Taree region, performing at the Reading Regional Art Gallery on the 24th of October. That's later this month. It's part of a four-hand series about taking classical music to the regions. That was a piece called Eliza Aria. I can thoroughly recommend the potential of this concert if you get a chance to go. Next up, we're going to have a little piece from a group called Clover Lane. It was actually recorded at a Music New South Wales event just a couple of nights ago. This lady has a voice of an angel.
2: Are you ready for the first of our performances tonight, Jay? You ready?
3: Yeah, I'm ready.
4: I'm gonna do this song.
2: Let's go over to one half of Clover Lane, Chloe.

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2: But this one is about another romance, the kind that ends. And it's called Scorched. And it's kind of goes around like the same kind of four chords over and over again, which is intentional because the person who inspired the song really hated really simple songs. So and I felt like I was never allowed to write those songs. So, you know, we were sharing time. So. Anyway.

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1: I just got very distracted. I'm sorry, but they're so unique and so beautiful.

And that was the lovely Bahi. You don't get that sort of entertainment in anywhere but a live performance recording. She indeed was distracted by a beautiful pair of shoes in the front row. Some animal weather up.

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And cursed may he be, why can't he dote on his hawks and hounds, but he must dote on

with a beautiful track called Fair Rosamund. Comes from the album Murmurs, which features Martin Simpson on guitar, Andy Cutting on, what do they call that instrument? Diatonic accordion. And the lovely sounds of Nancy Kerr on violin. It's currently 12:30 here on the eastern seaboard of Australia. My name's Tiger. You're on the Siesta program, the Lulu's Lounge chapter of Siesta. For the next 30 minutes or so, you'll be hearing one of the Lulu sessions, a recording that Lulu and I did up in Brush Turkey Books in Wingham, our little haven of culture in Wingham. From a lovely woman whose name is Hester, but she goes under the name of Gold Heist. This is a live recording. So there'll be a bit of chat, a bit of conversation between tracks. Enjoy the show, folks. I'll be back in about 30 minutes.

0: might already know this one.
1: I didn't make this one up, but it's about another mystical, amazing woman lady. Well, actually, she was a bit demented, but anyway.

0: it's torturous.
1: Hello. Hello. Hi, everyone. Welcome or welcome back to Brush Turkey Books. Thank you all so much for coming out to what is bound to be a wonderful evening. I'm sure all of you that have been here before will know how true that is. So it's my great thrill to introduce Gold Heist. I'm sure a lot of you already know her. Absolute staple of the area, absolutely beloved Gold Heist, so, and her partner Anthony as well. So thank you all, and please welcome Gold Heist. Oh, hello.
2: Hello.
3: Hi. This is beautiful.
4: You don't play those
3: notes. I don't play those.
4: They're decorative.
3: Yeah. Redundant. We don't need that at all.
2: With your new slide?
4: Yeah, I bought it today in the shop.
2: Diary?

to start by acknowledging the traditional owners of the land we're on, people of the Biripi Nation, and to allow the acknowledgement of their history and the storytelling, the thousands and thousands of years of storytelling and music making and human connection that are part of that history.

Well. I've got to do another album. It's inside and it's got to come out. So those are the rules. And this is a song that I think will be on that album because it's sort of about, it's going to be about that funny balance between light and shade. A song that I wrote based on a story that I heard from a podcast about the oldest tree in the world. And this tree lived in California. It was a bristlecone pine, which is quite hard to say when you're drunk. And they were trying to date it to work out how old it was. Anyway, it sort of went wrong. And anyway, they ended up having to cut it down. At which point they were able to date it very accurately and discover that it was in fact the oldest tree that they'd ever dated. And it was almost 5,000 years old. So the tree was called Prometheus, and that's the name of the song. And I just think sometimes humans get stuck trying to be cleverer than they really are and end up being stupid instead. And that's what this is about.

0: drove over from Tamworth today. It's where I live. We live. We both live there. I live there mostly because he lives there. I just remember that our first gig together was here. Not yeah. here, but
1: around the corner.
0: In this Wingham. In Wingham.
1: Yeah, around the house.
0: No, it was even before that. Oh. It was even before that. It was at it was for the Wingham Folk Club. Oh. Yeah. None of you were there.
1: You have a folk club.
0: Did you know that? So I write songs when I'm in the car because there's nothing else to do except drive and think about songs. And I wrote this song on the way to a gig in the Hunter Valley, and I was driving down the New England Highway and I was looking at all of them. There's a few little spots where you can see the mines on the, you know, you can see the big open cut mines from the road. They sort of try and plant trees and things so you can't see them because then you can't complain. But anyway, so there were a couple spots you could see, and you could see these big sort of squared off hills and stuff, but you could see all the sort of weeds coming up on the side, growing up in between the rocks. And I was thinking, aren't weeds amazing how they just grow anywhere? And it doesn't matter, like, you know, you can go to Bunnings and you can buy all these good plants and love them and kill them. And then weeds just grow for free. They do the same thing for the world. So I wrote them a little song, especially for them. It goes like this.

0: Thanks, you guys.
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0: All the cattle and all of the dams were dried up, and it was horrendous. And lots of people were in the same boat. And it was funny living in sort of the Sydney bubble where no one was really aware of any of that. And so I wrote this song kind of as an anthem of support for farmers who were dealing with drought, but also to kind of like tell the story and sort of share the message with people who didn't know what was happening. So that was this song, and I took it to the Tamworth Country Music Festival because I wanted to also reach country audiences, even though I don't really play country music. But I went anyway, and I registered to busk, and I took my piano. I was the only piano in a sea of guitars. And I set myself up on a street that felt like the surface of the sun. And I sang my little heart out for hours and hours. And anyway, I loved busking in Tamworth. And I went back every year since. I've been back every single year since. And that's how I met this guy. Because he's Tamworth born and bred. You can tell that sometimes when he plays the guitar.
2: Except my great uncle Norm. Was that just the bakery there? That was my great uncle Norm. Wow.
0: See? We're everywhere. Anyway, I'm going to play you the song that took me to Tamworth and ultimately is why we're here together doing this song. So this is called Dust.

lovely gold heist. It's currently 2 minutes past 1 p.m. here on the eastern seaboard of Australia. My name's Tiger. You're on the Siesta program, the Lulu's Lounge chapter of Siesta. We're the beginning to your weekend. There's no politics. There's no sport. Maybe a bit of weather, if you're lucky. Just music. By the girls.

the striking voice of Anna Tavell. My apologies, kids, for that unexpected change of tracks. Shaky fingers got the best of me, and I accidentally played Anna Tavell. Prior to that, and what was playing directly before her, was Sergio Mendes and the group Brazil 66 with the voices of Lani Hall and Bibi Vogel. Mai Que Nada. And at the beginning of that medley was a French played Anna Tavell. Prior to that, and what was playing directly before her, was Sergio Mendes and the group Brazil 66 with the voices of Lani Hall and Bibi Vogel. Mai Que Nada.

soul and acoustic, and her name was Zaz. And that track was Dan's Maru. It's currently 13:15 here on the eastern seaboard of Australia. My name's Tiger. You're on Lulu's Lounge. The Lulu's Lounge chapter of Siesta. Now, every week, this next young lady pays a small visit to our show. Yes, kids, it's Nina. Nina Simone with a track called Chauffeur. From the Phillips Sessions, remasterings of some of her original recordings. Chauffeur.

0: 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You know, all that.
1: The lovely Portia, otherwise known as Bahi. You can catch her on the New South Wales music tour as previously promoted. Prior to that was a track called 7 Years by Nancy Kerr from an album Murmurs. Jules Massenet featured prior to that with the Meditation for Thai, from Thai Act 2 with Scalia Kanga featuring on the harp. And that was an arrangement for harp and harmonica. And that last track, Evie Layden. Somebody, a friend introduced me to, and as I always say, people give me music and I always associate them when I play the tracks. That was Evie Layden. Got You On My Mind. Speaking of On My Mind, the legend, that is Barry G, will be along in about 29 minutes to take you through a couple of hours of rock legends. And after that, you'll have World Beat, one of our favourite shows here on 2Bob. I was going to play something next, but I've completely forgotten what it was, so I'll just hit the go button and let's see what happens.

0: Welcome to Lulu's Lounge. We are a chapter of Siesta, a celebration of female music.
1: For this next one, I'll be doing a cover of a very famous song. I'm sure you will all know it. So I hope you like my version of it.

the very, very pretty voice of Summer Isla, or Isla, doing her rendition of A Land Down Under. Also one of the Lulu Sessions. She's a local Wingham lass. Keep your eye on her. She's got a beautiful, beautiful voice, as you heard. Prior to that was Murianne Bradley, When the Levee Breaks. And the beginning of that medley was The Joy of Love. That came from Fontella Bass and her album, which is called Rescued, The Best of Fontella Bass. It's currently 13:44. About 15 minutes, the legend that is Barry G will be along for a couple of hours of rock and roll and information. In the meantime, here's a track from the soundtrack, Oh Brother, Where Art Thou?

the Concerto de Aranjuez, featuring Joanne Childs on the coronet. That comes from the soundtrack of Brassed Off. Prior to that was two tracks from the soundtrack to A Brother, Where Art Thou? The first was, let me see, where is it? Don't leave nobody but you, and that was sung by Emmy Lewis Harris, Gillian Welsh, and Alison Krauss. The second track was sung by the very cute sounding the Peasel Sisters, and it's called In the Highway. Both of those from the soundtrack of A Brother, Where Art Thou? Fabulous Coen Brothers film. Look, I can confirm Barry G is indeed in the house. We hope you've enjoyed the previous 2 hours of us, Lulu and me, on Lulu's Lounge. On the other side of this medley, I'll be... you'll have Barry G, basically. It's simple as that. Arrivederci, kids. Have a lovely, lovely, lovely weekend.

Yes, there is history on 2 Bob FM. 6 o'clock was the very, very first rock and roll in this country, Australia, and it was given the guts, and it was guts back then. You've got to remember, rock and roll was classed as the devil music. And who did it? The ABC. They had the guts, which were always a very conservative outfit back in there, and they took a chance and put on a thing called 6 o'clock rock with our Australia's jock, Johnny O'Keefe, the king of rock and roll in Australia. As I said, that's a bit of history there. You won't hear it apart from 2 Bob FM. I just love hearing that again. That was, we all used to wait every Saturday afternoon after Bandstand and listen to that. Anyway, I hope you enjoyed it because it sounded pretty good in here. And that's when the rest of it was history up to what it is now. That's where it revolved from. What have I got for you today? Well, I've got into the 70s feature art, a big sound in the 70s, roughly mid-70s. Bands were getting big, big sound like orchestra. And naturally, it was very good in the tech rooms as well, in the tech studios. And today I'm going to feature ELO, Electric Light Orchestra, in other words. And I think you'll enjoy. I haven't heard along for a long time. And as I said, good music for the 60s and good music for the 70s with Electric Light Orchestra. Also, we've had cricket and we've had various things over the last few weeks within our country. Coming to you from 2 Bob FM. And today we're going to have the life of an Aussie. Now, it won't be everybody, but I think you'll find the life of Aussie with a lighter tongue in cheek, naturally, on 2 Bob FM. ELO.

Electric Orchestra, hadn't they, through the studios and the bands, hadn't they evolved by then in the mid-70s with that fantastic sound? Everything was evolving. What doesn't? Everything evolves. And it was sounding fantastic by then. ELO is basically what they were called. Also, while I think of it too, if you're hitting a bit of a community or a community station show, I think it's very good to help you people this way. If you haven't heading towards, what would you say, Johns River up towards Port, out near the, not far from the Harrington turnoff there, if you know that long straight there. I come past it about half an hour and I don't think it'll be clear yet. There is a caravan that's jacked and turned on its side right the way across all the lanes that is heading towards Brisbane. The other way is quite okay. But as I said, if you're going to head that way, maybe don't, because there is a bit of traffic piling up there. And if you're coming along that straight, just be aware that it is there, a caravan on its side with a jackknife, with the wagon that's pulling it, and a couple of other cars as well. So be careful, because there is a block there. And if you think going up north, maybe put it off for a little while before you do it. Anyway, as I said, that's what good community's about, to help you a little bit. And coming back the other way towards Sydney, quite okay though. Time is 11 minutes after the hour of 2 o'clock. And what have we got now? Back in the 60s we do for the first hour, and we do the 70s in the second hour. But the 60s wouldn't have been the same without Frank Sinatra. Had a daughter. Nancy.

Miss Frank certainly had a talented lady and good looking as well. Back in the 60s, it was Nancy Sinatra, and a big hit for her. The biggest one without doubt was These Boots Are Made for Walking. If you don't believe me, have a look. She used to wear on the video we used to watch the white boots. Have a look now. The girls are still wearing white boots, and that's when it started with Nancy Sinatra. Why? Because it looks very fashionable. Even the men used to have boots, but not those long boots. They were called beetle boots, and they had zips on the side, if you remember. Do you remember where I did? Yeah. They used to have a zip on the side, and they had a slightly high heel, and they were called beetle boots, naturally. 14 minutes after the hour of 2 o'clock, Barry G is my name. This is Rock Legends. Hope you are going to hear some great music when you were younger, at some stage of your life. Coming up next is a man that had a lot of big hits and passed away much too early. Very young he was. His name was Bobby Darin. And on 2 Bob FM, a double twin platter. Naturally. 14 minutes after the hour of 2 o'clock, Barry G is my name. This is Rock Legends. Hope you are going to hear some great music when you were younger, at some stage of your life. Coming up next is a man that had a lot of big hits and passed away much too early.

Yeah, Somebody to Love. That was Bobby Darin at 17 minutes after the hour of 2 o'clock. And as I said to you, what we're going to have is we're going to have a twin platter on 2 Bob FM. Bobby Darin. Way, way back.

It was at the top of the charts way back then, turning into a little bit of a style of Frank Sinatra, because as he was getting a bit older in his 30s, can you believe it? But that's what it was. He was starting to do a bit of a style, because he knew he was getting a little bit older, away from the T-bopper rock and roll, and a bit of a style in the type of Frank Sinatra, but never made it, sadly. He used to be married to Sandra Dee. Do you remember the beautiful blonde hair with the blue eyes? Yeah. And I didn't say at the start either. Oh, a wonderful show before, every day, every week between 12 and 2, between Tiger and Lulu. And Lulu's got to be the best panel operator here at the station. Just wonderful. Celine Black, you know, she just does an excellent job for Tiger every week. Time is 21 minutes after the hour of 2 o'clock, and here's a fella called Tommy Rowe. And see what you think. I always thought over the years, I always thought that he sounded a lot like Buddy Holly. You have a make your own choice.

Early times of rock and roll in the late 50s, early 60s, and Bobby Darin was right out there. And as I said, lost his life much, much, much too early. I just can't remember what happened, but as I said, I just stuck in my mind that much too young. And he

0: Tommy Rowe. And as I said, I still believe he sounds a lot like Buddy Holly. As I said, maybe you think the same thing, but as I said, maybe he dumped the bandwagon that it was a good way to sell records back in those days. But it's a good song, plain simply Sheila, at 23 minutes after the hour of 2 o'clock on 2 Bob. That's B-O-B. Even if your name's Robert, you're still here on 104.7. Each week in the last few weeks, I've been having in-depth about our country. We had cricket, which is coming up, starting up now. We had a look in-depth at cricket. And because the football took over the last few weeks, naturally, of all the different footballs, I in-depth with them as well. And this week, I just thought we would do something similar. In-depth, though, just plain and simply the life of an Aussie. Now, obviously, before somebody says, oh, it's not me, naturally it doesn't do everybody. But I think you'll all get a kick out of the life this week of an Aussie. Here's one maybe for the kids.
1: 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It's a particular vernacular, so buyers all beware. The classifieds might bend the truth to give their pitch some weight. So we've written this beginner's guide to buying real estate. It's just minutes from the city.
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2: On a badly fitting floor.
1: It's a quaint freestanding terrace.
2: It's developing a lean. It's the great Australian nightmare.
1: It's a renovator's dream. The neighbours all are friendly.
2: They party every night.
1: No trouble here with barking dogs.
2: They just sneak up and bite.
1: It's an inner city penthouse.
2: It's a flat above a shop.
1: The buses run right past the door.
2: Yeah, they just don't bloody stop.

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1: Yeah, yellow, green and mauve.
0: It's a bachelor apartment.
1: It's a garage with a stove.
0: There's ample off-street parking.
1: But you'll need a four-wheel drive.
0: The garden is low maintenance.
1: Yeah, because there's nothing left alive.

0: means it's got an outside loo.
1: Look, this area will develop.
0: There's a highway coming through.
1: There are glimpses of the harbour.
0: Provided you're 10 foot high.
1: It's the investment of a lifetime.
0: You'll be paying till you die.
1: The vendor's just moved interstate.
0: His getaway was clean. It's a turkey, it's a lemon.
2: It's the renovator's dream.
0: When the agent says position,
1: there's a very strong suspicion that it's due for demolition.
2: We'd better just go fishing. It's the great Australian nightmare. It's the renovator's dream.
3: There's possible in-law accommodation here.
0: What? Oh, the chook house, you mean?
3: A genuine reason for selling.
0: Desperation, I shouldn't wonder.
3: Mind a step and watch your head. Ooh.
4: I think you would all, majority of you would relate to some of that. I can remember years ago when we were doing the same, looking for housing land, but it was much, much affordable back then. We've just about, the last 15 years, we've just about killed the Australian dream for our kids, my kids and my grandkids. Hopefully we might, for a little while now, get a chance for the kids to be able to get into the Australian dream. My God, there's enough land out there for everybody, isn't there? And as my granddaughter, lovely, said one day, not long ago, said, Pa, we'll never be able to afford a block of land or a house. Hopefully something might happen a little bit now. Real estate, and that's what we're doing today. The life of an Aussie, and I believe that is a good way to start the life of an Aussie. The Great Pretender, one of the very early from the Platters, very early of the hits. It's a rock and roll, but it was fitted into the rock and roll era. And I still think it's a wonderful song worth listening to. The Great Pretender.

Oh, just fantastic. I just think that's one of the great songs of the lot. You put them in the top 10 of all time, that's got to be one of their, you know, where you want to put it, that's up to you. But I just think that's a wonderful song. And Freddie Mercury, I've got a version of it. I played it a few months back. Yes, I would always play it again. No reason not to. Freddie Mercury did a great job of that. I might play it next week, actually, to give it. But they're both excellent. Both excellent. Coming up next, because you're a 104.72 Bob FM, here's a bonus for you for listening to the station. In the late 60s, 70s, into the 80s, two of Australian rock and rollers were always at the top and loved to the very end. That was Olivia Newton-John and Billy Thorpe. And the bonus is they're both together.

Oh, isn't that fantastic? That's Australian entertainment and very clever entertainers of Olivia Newton-John. I don't need to tell you about what a beautiful lady she was. And also the same with Billy Thorpe, was the king of the rock and roll in the second race in the late 60s into the 70s. And that was at Surf City at the old King's Cross Theatre. It was called Surf City with Billy Thorpe. I don't know why they obviously got their own reasons. I have no idea, but I just think that sounds good. Why they didn't put that as a single. If that didn't made the number one, number two in the charts, I'd give the game away, because I just think they sound fantastic. What have we got now for you? Our feature artist today is ELO, Electric Light Orchestra, Sweet Talking Woman.

ELO, Electric Orchestra. Sound great, don't they? As I said to you, in the 70s, the studios had just got it so well and pumped money into it. You know, you don't sell records, you don't put money into it. But they had just got it down perfectly with the likes of the bands around the 70s, and they came out with that orchestra sound. And that's what's on your radio today, 104.72 Bob Electric Light Orchestra. After Normie Rowe came out of his duty from the Army and Vietnam, he put out a CD with some good songs. They weren't big hits as they were previous to that. It's always you've got to get back to square one again, but I thought it was good enough to play it for you. Normie Rowe, Australian talent, rock and roll, travelling man.

Normie Rowe, Australian talent, and that is really a sound and a song of the late 60s. That really just was how it sounded back then, the rock and roll travelling with that sort of sound to it. And it changed into the 70s, into disco and YMCA, etc. Both decades were just fantastic. That's why you're hearing here. Because the second hour of my show is the 70s. Hope you're enjoying the show so far. And that was rock and roll travelling man Normie Rowe. Also, whether you live at Lansdowne, to Cundle Cundle, you're tuned to rock legends. Elvis, Beatles, Creedence, Eagles, plus on 104.7. I think you'll enjoy this. Three Dog Night. Joy to the world. All on 2 Bob FM.

0: Three Dog Night. Oh, I could play that every week, actually. I just love that song. It's a great song to sing along with, actually. I'm sure some of you out there did, and you feel better because you're to Bob FM and you've had a sing along with some of the songs that you grew up with. If not, they're just damn good songs anyway. Three Dog Night and Joy to the World. As I said to you earlier on the show, this week as an in-depth life of an Aussie. That's simple as that. In-depth of a life of an Aussie. And I think most of you will relate to this too, being an Aussie.
1: There was movement in the Chook house, for word had passed around that the Chook from Old Red Hen had got away and had joined the wild bush turkeys. He weighed nearly 20 pounds. So all the Chookmen gathered to the fray. All the tried and noted Chookmen from the Chook yards near and far had mustered in our Chook house overnight. For the Chookmen love hard riding where the wild bush turkeys are, and the stock Chook clucks the battle with delight. There was Harrison, who made his pile when Leghorn won the cup, an old man with his breast as white as snow. But few could ride beside him when he got his giblets up. He'd go wherever man and Chook could go. And Clancy of the Overstuffed came down to lend a hand. No.
0: Yes, Uncle Barry didn't do it right, did he? He put the wrong number on. But I think I flunked recess at school. But it wasn't that. I think you'll relate to this better.

life of Australian. You must admit, the majority of us have been to a garage sale and quite often bought something we didn't really want. But you couldn't pass it by, could you? Plain and simply, Peter Dennehy and the garage sale. Hope you enjoy that, because that's what we're doing today, the life of Australian. And it's a pretty good life, let me tell you. We don't know how lucky we are compared to the rest of the world. I normally say other people, but we're in the right spot, let me tell you. Why? Because every second week on the show, because it's a surf section through till the about mid-March, starting on the 1st of October, it's the surf section on the show. So here we go with surf section, where we hang 10 on 2 Bob FM.

Oh, that was, if that wasn't Surf Section, what was? Very much the sound of the 60s. First up, you heard Little Honda. And for all the younger ones, Little Honda back then, they make beautiful cars now. But back then in the 60s, Honda, we were just talking about a little gutless motorbike. And they went all through Asia, you know, because they bought millions over there. Because they didn't want cars on the road, could you imagine? And they went from Honda being a motorbike up to beautiful cars that they've made since. And that was Little Honda. What else could you call the group? And the how could you not pick the Beach Boys as Cruising? Hope you enjoyed it. Every fortnight we have what happened in the 60s and still going today. Have a look at it on the oceans. Plain and simply, the Surf Section, where we hang 10. Coming up next is the weather report, and to give me a bit of time and organist to get it all ready for you, we need a little bit of music going into the weather report.

Well, if you want to know what it is, keep saying, I know the demo. I hope he calls what the name of the song is. Well, I will. It's Memphis, Tennessee. And I think Chuck Berry was the one that did that, actually. But that was instrumental going into the weather just for you, which means today, forecast for Saturday, it's the 10th of October. Yes, it's nearly your husband's birthday. Partly cloudy, high chance of showers, most likely in the morning and afternoon. The chance of a thunderstorm in the afternoon and early evening. Winds north to northwesterly, 20 to 30 kilometres an hour. Overnight temperatures falling to between 13 and 16, with daytime temperatures reaching 23 to, wait for it, 30. That's why it's so warm this afternoon. Beautiful day. Today in Taree, showers, possible afternoon storm, minimum 14 with a maximum of very comfortable 29. Foster, hi everybody down there on the coast. Showers around Foster, showers, possible afternoon storm, minimum 18 and a maximum 29. Now tomorrow, if you're heading out with the family, maybe somewhere. Tomorrow, Sunday, mostly sunny morning, slight chance of a shower in the afternoon. The chance of a thunderstorm in the morning and afternoon. Light winds becoming east to northeasterly, 15 to 20 kilometres an hour during the afternoon, then becoming light during the evening. Overnight temperatures falling to between 13 and 17, with daytime temperatures reaching, wait for it, tomorrow, reaching from 26 to 31. So it's a beautiful day to get out somewhere or other, up the mountains, up the river, out on the beach, do something. That is after you've mowed the lawns and washed your wife's car. Well, what's wrong with that? You got to sleep with her. The forecast, that's for Sunday. Now for the boaty, I should bring you up to date. You're very important if you're going to go out there on the boats. The Macquarie Coastal Waters forecast, Smoky Cape to Seal Rocks. The forecast for Sunday, the most important day tomorrow with your boat. Put the bungs in, and then tomorrow winds will be northwesterly, 10 to 15 knots, becoming variable about 10 knots during the morning, then becoming north to northeasterly, 10 to 15 knots during the afternoon. Now the seas tomorrow will be 1 to 1.5 metres, decreasing below 1 metre during the morning. Swell certainly is, north to northeasterly 1 to 1.5 metres, decreasing to around 1 metre during the morning. So tomorrow weather, sunny morning, the chance of a thunderstorm in the afternoon, so be aware of that. Obviously tomorrow morning it's going to be beautiful. You live in Australia on the mid-north coast. Where else would you live, let me tell you? We're down under, thank goodness. What do we do now? Well, if you're welcome to the show, if you're listening for the first time, well, the second half I jump into the 70s hits for all those people that grew up in that era. But we have a break. We have a rocking interval break because I need a break. And it's a little bit different today. Do you know, even in South America, Brazil, Argentina, etc., etc., they knew rock and roll too. So here we go with South American rock interval.

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Rock Legends every Saturday afternoon between 2 and 4pm. Barry G is my name. And would you mind retaking your seat, because finish eating your Kit Kat, your mustic, pink one that is. Finish your drink of Cotty's Lime, because Interval has concluded. ELO, our feature artist. Rock Aria on 2 Bob FM.

0: Yeah, there you go. The big start and the big finish. And that's our feature artist today, the big band sound of the 70s, ELO Electric Light Orchestra. And that was Rockararia. Haven't heard that for a long time, have you? But it was great back in the 70s too, wasn't it? We're all married by then, we kids, but we had a whole lot of parties at home then. Why? Because we couldn't go out. The kids were too young. We had a great time in the 70s though. It was just a very lucky generation. We are a very, very lucky generation, especially at 17 minutes after 3 o'clock on 2 Bob FM. Coming in the show now is a breakdown from the music of the 60s and 70s. I have a comedy corner. Welcome to a comedy corner. And today, it's as I said a little bit earlier, it's hard enough for our kids and my grandchildren especially, just unbelievable, for the kids just to get part of what's called the Australian Dream. It's called Australia. And I've got one today. It's a comedy. Yes, after all that, it's comedy. And here's one that I think you'll enjoy this, especially the younger ones if you happen to be listening. On if you're going to buy something, and I must admit to you, his fiance has set him up for this, but all of a sudden he's about to buy a certain home in Australia, but then he's got to pay just to have what colour paint.
1: Andrew and Wendy have just bought a townhouse in a row of 7. All the townhouses have to be different colours. You'd be spewing if you missed out on the colour that you wanted. So, I invented a colour auction, and I got Lachlan from the auction rooms to come in and help me out with this one. Wendy's in on this as well. Andrew is our victim.
2: This is Andrew.
3: Oh, Andrew, it's just me. How are you going?
2: Good.
3: Sorry, sweetheart, for ringing you at work, but I've got a bit of a problem.
2: What's that?
3: There's a bloody colour auction going on our house at the moment.
1: Need to let you know, this is the girlfriend. She's in on it.
4: Right,
1: okay,
4: yeah,
1: she's
4: yeah,
1: right.
4: Yeah, yeah.
1: Okay, good.
2: Hey, what?
3: Have you heard about that?
2: No.
3: The colour auction. Well, it's actually an auction on the colour of the houses at the moment, going on, ongoing at the moment. And I've got Gary from with us at the moment, trying to auction for us.
2: Okay. What colours are available?
3: Hang on.
1: Hello, you there?
3: Now, I think. Yeah, yeah. Hi, Gary. How are you going?
1: Have I got you there?
3: Yeah.
1: Has Wendy told you about what's happening?
2: Auction for the outside colours or something.
1: Yeah. So what we're doing is these are for the colours for the house. Did you guys not find out about this?
2: No.
1: A couple of the colours have gone already. You know that they all have to be different colours for the houses, right?
2: Yeah. Yep.
1: Okay. There goes one right now.
3: Sounds
1: quite cheap. $150 that. So basically, what it means, it gives you the right to be able to use that colour on your house. So all of the other homeowners are here.
2: Yeah.
1: Second, I'll just have a listen.
5: 70 on the right, 70 bid, 70 for the Klein blue at 70. 70
1: it's a blue. It's like a blue. Do you guys want a blue?
2: Not really.
1: Okay. I can do the bidding on your behalf if you like.
2: Yeah.
1: Okay, so nothing for the blue?
5: $90.
3: $427.90.
1: It's all right, it's gone already anyway.
5: Next lot is Ocean Green. Ocean Green, nice mid-green there, ladies and gentlemen.
3: $100.
2: I don't know unless I'm looking at it, because you've got warm and cool colours of everything.
1: Yeah.
3: I know that, but just try and pick some colours.
1: It's called Ocean Green. It's kind of a bluey-greenish kind of colour. Do you want this one? You
2: no,
1: go quickly.
2: We don't want any green.
1: So what am I looking for when he goes through? There's a few of them.
2: Most probably like a grey-purple.
1: Well, let's see what they...
5: Next we've got sand terracotta.
1: Okay, sand terracotta this one's called.
5: 50 for a start, 50, thank you, 50, ladies.
1: Interested?
5: 55.
3: Is that one, Andrew? 60. 60
2: yeah, go that one.
1: 65. Go this one?
2: Yeah.
1: Okay, 120. 130
2: yep.
1: up to.
2: Bid on that.
3: Yep. Can you bid on it?
1: Yeah.
5: 140 with you, sir, 140 up front. 140
3: with you,
5: sir,
3: 150
5: with you, sir, 150, 150,
1: 160.
5: 160, gentlemen, bid up front, 160.
3: Yeah, keep going.
1: Is 160 okay? What do you guys want to go to?
2: Yeah.
5: 170, ladies, bid at 170, 170 out the back.
1: 200.
5: 200, gentlemen, bid, bold bid. 220 straight away. 220 straight away, ladies, bid at 220.
1: How much do you guys really want this one? Do you want this colour?
3: Yeah, but you do want the colour, don't you, Andrew?
1: Okay, let me put down the phone. I'll get this one for you guys, okay?
3: Okay.
1: Give me a second, I'll put it down. 300.
5: 300 out the back.
3: Oh, God, Andrew.
1: 400.
5: 400. 400. Try the wide amount. 400, gentlemen.
2: No, don't go any more than 400.
5: 420 with a lady.
3: Don't go any higher.
5: 420, 420, 420.
1: 500.
5: 500, gentlemen.
2: Don't go any higher.
5: 500, 500.
2: No, can't hear me.
1: 600.
5: 600, gentlemen. 600 in the front. 600.

0: 600 for the terracotta. 600 for the terracotta up front. 600, 600 running out of the lady.
1: My client's really on it. $1,000,
0: gentlemen. Most expensive colour of the day at $1,000. I'll take the 50. The health madam at $1,050. $1,100. $1,100. $1,000, obviously a popular tone.
1: $2,000.
2: I'll just check with my clients here. Andrew, Wendy.
3: No, you're gonna have to stop.
2: Andrew, Wendy.
4: Yeah.
2: Yeah. We're at 2,500. Is that okay?
4: No, no. We didn't want to go that high.
0: 2,500, gentlemen.
2: I got it for you guys.
4: Next slide. We didn't really want to go that high.
2: I got it for you.
4: Yeah, I know, but we didn't really want to go that high.
2: Well, sorry, guys, but I mean, all you said was make sure I get it, and so...
4: Yeah.
3: God, when do we have to pay for this?
2: Well, that's the deposit.
3: What?
2: Well, the 2,500 is a deposit. That's not the full cost that you pay.
3: Andrew!
4: We don't even know what's going on.
2: Well,
3: I mean,
2: if you guys know how colour auctions work, what you're bidding on is the quarter deposit, which you put down. So it's a total of 10,000 that it's going to be for you to be able to use that colour.
3: What? Andrew, what are you going to do?
4: We weren't told any of this.
2: Are you happy with the colour?
4: Well, I haven't seen the colour. I don't even know what it is.
2: Well, I've seen it. It's quite nice. It's kind of a sandy terracotta kind of colour. It's called sand terracotta.
3: This is a nightmare.
2: Oh, another auction's coming up now. You guys might be interested in this one here. It's for the chance to be on a gotcha call on SAFM, and we're starting up now.
0: $50, 50 to start, 50 with 5, and 60.
3: Sorry,
2: yes,
3: sorry.
2: Yes, yes, Andrew wants to be on one.
4: That was not nice.
3: Honey, I love you, and I can't wait to build our first house together.
5: Yeah, now she says that. Don't forget, his setup was his fiancée. It's funny. We had much better humour back in those days. I thought it was anyway. Just funny. Just funny. And it just goes to show how easy our kids and our grandkids these days get it so easy on 2 Bob FM. We're now into the 70s. Let's go there. With the Skyhooks.

Yes, that's what we're doing every Saturday afternoon, the second hour of Rock Legends. We're doing the 70s. And who better to do Living in the 70s than Skyhook? I'd put them up in the top three main groups of the 70s. They had enough hits, didn't they? And their style of dressing just changed the whole thing. Took a long time to do it, let me tell you. Wasn't easy at the start because it became feminine looking. And we're just going from the Elvis look, for heaven's sake. Right, what's coming up next? I think you'll enjoy Elton John coming up next. And we're 2 Bob 104.7. We're at Harrington, Old Bar. I'm spinning the vinyl records you grew up with in the 60s and 70s. Let's rock.

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0: 28 minutes to the hour of 4 o'clock. We've got our finale. If you're listening for the first time, our feature artist is ELO, and we always have a feature finale at the end of the show. And I hope you've enjoyed so far the hits of the 60s, even to the late 50s, right through into the 70s. I think you'll enjoy this one, the Steve Miller Band, Abracadabra. To Bob FM, naturally.

0: Abra Cadabra on 2 Bob FM. That was Steve Miller Band. Great sound, isn't it? I thought so. Slow it down a little bit, get cool, and I think you enjoyed something like that in amongst all the good rock and roll of the 50s, 60s, 70s, and even the 80s as well. Coming up next is the last today. We've had cricket in previous weeks, and we've had football in-depth, looking at football and in-depth in cricket. And this week, I thought we would in-depth look at the life of an Australian in Australia. And throughout the world, they well know through Europe, Italy, France, Germany, through the Americas, that Australian men are great lovers. It's just going, everybody knows it throughout the world. And this just proves to it for you. The life of Australia and the lover.
1: Here's a confession, and it's from the heart. I'm not real good at the romantic art. I know the trouble is, I don't know where to start. But I'll have a go anyway.

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Us Aussies use an elbow for a nudge in the ribs. It's what we call foreplay. An English lover says, you make my heart ache. An American says, you're my little cupcake. Most Aussies say,

0: the life of Australia, how true the whole show is. I hope you've enjoyed an in-depth like on our country and ourselves. Tom Jones, what else could he sing after that than...
1: You don't have to be beautiful to turn me on.
0: Kiss.

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1: Oh, what a cool dad he is. For 40 years, he's been a cool dad. And sounding as good at the start as 40 years later. Just brilliantly. Well, Tom Jones from Tiger Bay in Welsh. Do I do one more and then we'll do our finale of the I'll get it right yet. The ELO. Coming up next is the wonderful for the 70s, the Bee Gees. The disco wouldn't have been the same without the three Bee Gees, I kid you not. And if you can remember way back, there used to be, she'd nearly verge on a jazz singer. She was an Australian girl in the late 60s, early 70s, but faded, I don't know why. But remember Samantha Sang? She really was a cool lady. She had a very mature voice at a very young age. Well, here's the Bee Gees and Samantha Sang. Enjoy Australian talent.

0: Emotions. Isn't that a fantastic song? And I just think they do that together, so well together. Australian talent was the Bee Gees, and they were still getting found back then, believe it or not. And Samantha sang. Great combination there, I think. Emotions. Okay, it's that time in the show to finish my show off, and we'll every Saturday afternoon between 2 and 4 Rock Legends. And we have now, with ELO, Electric Light Orchestra, a finale, Rumble.
1: Ladies and gentlemen, let's get ready to rumble!

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1: That's it for me. Hope you've enjoyed the show. If you have, join me again next week between 2 and 4 p.m. Rock Legends, Barry G. And in the meantime, I'll see you on the flip side.

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2: And good afternoon, and welcome to World Beat. Rob Meaton with you this afternoon. And we're going to start off with a bit of partying around the world, courtesy of Putumayo. And we're starting off with the Luna Project, a collaboration of artists from Angola, Portugal and France. And this is Cumbia Colombiana. This is Two Bob. It's World Beat Time.

You're listening to World Beat on 2Bob Radio with me, Rob Meaton, and we've just been partying around the world with Putumayo. And that last piece came from Canada, from Morgan Tony, a track called Kojua. Before that, from Venezuela, an artist called Druba. We had Trego Candela. And from Jordan, before that, we had Haifa Kamal with Ghana El Hadi. And before that, a collaboration of Chilean, French, and musicians from Reunion. And a track called Gattaca with René Lacaille. And the track was called Embrassons-nous, the Putumayo version. And we start out with the Iluna Project, a collaboration between musicians from Angola, Portugal, and France, and a track called Cumbia Colombiana. Okay, absolute change of styles now. We're going to hit the streets of Ho Chi Minh. Well, better known as Saigon. And the Saigon Soul Revival, their finally, it's been released. Chantabé is the name of the album. We're going to play a few tracks, starting off with the opening track. This one is called, and excuse my pronunciation, Tien Dorong Don An. And we'll follow that with Truk Zin. This is 2Bob. It's World Beat time, and it's Saigon Soul Revival time.

That's the Saigon Soul Revival from their Chontave album. Just released, well, just recently released, and features the vocals of Nguyen and Min up front. They're actually touring at the moment, or they're going to be in Europe. They're actually playing in Barcelona, and then they're playing in the Jazz Cafe in Camden in London. Sort of, I think, the 23rd or the 24th of October. We heard four tracks. That last one was called Tin Dien. Before that, Doc Huon Cam on Cook. And before that, Truk Xin. And before that, the opening track, Tien Derong Don An, from the Saigon Soul Revival. Sounds fantastic. All right. Bit of a mixed bag coming up now. We're going to hear from the Wow Wow Collective, and two tracks, 100 Ands and Taranga. 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

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Rob Meaton with you. And we just heard three tracks from the last of the series of albums from the Wow Wow Collective. The album called Taranga, which means welcomeness or a gathering or a meeting. And it's a cross-cultural experiment, well, collaboration really, not an experiment, collaboration with some musicians from and producers from Europe and some Senegalese musicians. Anyway, the three tracks we heard, the last one was the title track, Taranga. Before that we had Oh Africa, and before that 100 Ands. Alrighty, we're heading off to Timor now and to hear some tracks from a duo from the village of Liquija in Timor-Leste. Mm-hmm. And we'll hit the play button again. This is World Beat on 2Bob Radio. Rob Meaton with you. And here we go. Lalo Bremu from Timor-Leste.

You're tuned to 2Bob Radio, and it's World Beat Time with me, Rob Meaton, and we just heard three tracks from Timor-Leste duo Lolo Bremu, and that last track was called Lekisa. Before that, we had Ina, and before that, Dalo, and they're from Lekisa in Timor-Leste. Damio José Soares Afonso on piano and Zek Ribeiro on saxophone. Nice indeed. All right, we're having a change of styles now. We're going to check out a French house and dub outfit. They go under the name of the Stand High Patrol. I've got an album out just recently called Skanking and Jacking. And we're going to play three tracks, but the first two features a fellow called, let me go back to it and see, Nzamba, yes indeed. And he's from a long line of dub poets from Clarendon in Jamaica, and modern-day playwright and poet, and he features on two of the tracks that we're going to play, starting off with this one. This is Dem Try, featuring George Nzamba Scott. This is World Beat, French dub, house music, with Jamaican dub poet, Nzamba Scott.

MacGyver. 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Them try fi hold I down and try fi stop I flow. 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

Explosion.

You're tuned to World Beat on 2 Bob Radio with me, Rob Meaton, this afternoon. A bit of an excursion into some French dub and house, electronic French dub and house from Stand High Patrol from their album Skanking and Jacking. Skanking and Jacking. And featuring a couple of tracks with dub poet George Nzamba Scott. Anyway, that last track we heard was called LSD Explosion, which featured Jar Thomas. And before that, This Is Music and Dem Try. And both those featured the vocals of George Nzamba Scott, a tradition of dub poets out of Clarendon in Jamaica. All right, change of styles. Robin Perkins, better known probably as El Buho, has a new album out called Holgar. Going to hear three tracks, starting off with this one. This is Keros, a World Beat on your 2 Bob Radio.

You listen to World Beat on 2Bob Radio, and the saxophone there of Kamasi Washington. World Beat, as I said, and we just heard there from Dexter Story, an LA-based multi-instrumentalist and composer, and a track called Mama featuring Sudan Archives and Kamasi Washington. And before that, from Belize, we heard the Garifuna Collective and a track called Dunaru, which translates into bird. And before that, we heard three tracks from El Buho's new album called Hogar. And we heard Que el Viant Lieve. And before that, Nuevos Horizontes featuring Ana Maria Vajos. And we start out with Keros. All right, we're going to go out with some bagpipes. Some Oman bagpipes. The Oman bagpipe singers with a piece called Bring the Food and Water, the Voyages Have Returned. But before we do, for one more time, we're going to hear from a live recording of Orchestra Baobab, recorded last year at Coco in Camden. And this is Outros Horos, the Orchestra Baobab live.

You're listening to World Beat on 2Bob Radio, and this is the Oman Bagpipe Singers with a track called Bring the Food and Water, The Voyages of Return. And before that we had Orchestra Baobab. But Uncle Bob's in the building, and we'll hand over very shortly. From me, Rob Meaton, say goodnight.

to do a terrific show today because I'm good enough, I'm smart enough, and doggone it, people like me.

0: You've been listening to Swiss-Ecuadorian duo Esteban and Alexandro Gutierrez off an album called Los Ojos del Condor. You might have heard some of that being played last Sunday on my cousin's program. That's Cosmic Cowboy Bob and Dude Ranch. Thanks to Robbie for today's World Beat program on this pretty sticky Saturday evening. Some nice light rain this morning and some heat this afternoon. How was your day? Mine was pretty good. I hope yours was too. It's time for the gig guide, and the gig guide on a Saturday night is brought to us by Uncle Bob and his mate show.
1: Don't throw cans up here, please. For your money, you get to dance, listen, have fun, meet interesting people, but you don't get to throw cans. That costs a lot more. You can't afford how much that costs.
0: 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Acoustic Beats, Coopernook Hotel, 2 o'clock. The gig of the week goes to Sunday Sundown Sessions at Great Lakes Paddocks tomorrow. From 2:30, you can hear and see three female performers, Clover Lane, Baja and Snez. Starts at 2:30. That's Uncle Bob and his mates' gig of the week at Great Lakes Paddocks tomorrow. The gig guide can be found on 2 Bob's Facebook page if you miss it being read out. Thanks to good mate Nathan for 2 Bob's gig guide. One of 2 Bob's albums of the week this week was an instrumental outfit. You've heard numerous albums from them over the years on 2 Bob. All their albums, I think, or pretty close to their last three, have been 2 Bob albums of the week. You may have heard Uncle Bob playing some of this last week in between sets at Old Bar Beach Festival. The band, The 7-Ups, the name of the album, Flight.

Oh, pretty groovy sound, isn't it? The Seven Ups. Brand new album. Flight. The Two Bob album of the week. This week, looking back at last week's program, it was a shortened version because we were went to Old Bar Beach Festival. And then we got back into it around about 7 o'clock. Uncle Bob and his mate show. We actually featured last week the Seven Ups, Julia Jacklin's brand new album, The Gem. World's 60th birthday for the Monkees, self-titled October 1966. We had the Dynamic Hypnotics live. A brand new album from Rhiannon Giddens. Brand new album from El Duendo. That's a Uncle Bob and his mate's fave. Jamaican Explosion for Bob from Marley. And we finished off with a live release recommended by Ted the Head from Head Street Harrington. He's still stuck in the late 60s, early 70s music scene. Grace Slick, not with Jefferson Airplane, but with her first band called The Great Society. A terrific live album. We had time for the Monkee quiz last week, and Uncle Bob went down 5-4. Yep, that was close. This brings us up to a mystery band. A good chance you've heard this band before. Some of their previous albums have been Two Bob albums of the week. We're going to kick off with a brand new track from them. And you're going to tell us the name of the mystery band, 6552620. This will be worth 2 points.

The mystery band, well, as mentioned, is worth 2 points. Didn't have a correct answer. Uncle Bob has got one of those 2 points. The mystery band's only worth 1 point now. That's fair enough. Someone phoned up and said Flowers for Jane, that first track. Whoa, pretty close sounding. Two Flowers for Jane, but it wasn't Flowers for Jane, who we featured as a mystery band a month back, I think. A time for a live album. One of the live albums that good mate Bob Schilling featured on Absolutely Live on Thursday night was Amy Winehouse. It was live at Concord Nightclub, Brighton, England, October 2003. The same month that she released her debut studio album called Frank. Amy Winehouse, alive. Even though she's dead, but she was alive. Yep. Anyway, I mentioned I didn't that she actually passed away on the 23rd of July 2011. 27.

0: Thank you.
1: Kai, look at this song.

Amy Winehouse there, live at Concord Nightclub, Brighton, England, October 2003. Good mate, John the Jazzman from John's River, is a big fan of Amy Winehouse's debut album called Frank. You can hear why with that sort of jazzy sound in there. Real good. Quiz-wise, it's Uncle Bob 1, the listener 0. Uncle Bob's in front. Can he hold on? We've got a birthday album selected by Missy Piggins from Pampula Piggery. She's a big fan of Weird Al Yankovic. And the album is having a birthday, Poker Party.

Well, Missy Piggins from Pampula Piggery tells us Weird Al Yankovic's album Poker Party was his fourth studio album, and it was released in October 1986, so it's a 40th birthday. I'm going to play two tracks performed by Weird Al. You're going to tell us the original artists of the two tracks. It's worth 2 points. 6552620.

Name the original performer of these two songs, done here by Weird Al Yankovic. 2 points, 6552620.

0: Well, it's happy birthday to Weird Al Yankovic, and Poker Party turns 40 this month. Quiz wise?
1: No more callers, please, for the competition. We have a winner.
0: Half a winner.
1: Stand by for the announcement of the winner and the answer.
0: Well, Neil from Butterwa phoned up and he said, oh, we don't know about the first one, but I know the second one, Robert Palmer. And I said, yep, okay, 1 point. Well, the first track was, of course, James Brown, Living in America. Weird Al called it Living with a Hernia. Second track, Robert Palmer's Addicted to Love. Weird Al's version, Addicted to Spuds. I'd like to thank Missy Piggins from Pampula Piggery for that great birthday quiz from Weird Al Yankovic. Scoreboard at the moment, it is now Uncle Bob 2. He gets one of those points. It was worth 2 points, but he only had one answer correctly. So he's leading 2-1. A couple of weeks back, Babe Rainbow's most recent album was a 2-Bob album of the week. Acid and Honey, Babe Rainbow, named after a Richard Clapton track.

Sounding like a modern day Primal Scream or Happy Mondays from the late 80s, 90s in England. Babe Rainbow, Acid and Honey, most recent album released this year. Brand new album for Simon Robert Gibson. It's his fourth solo album. All his albums, when they've been released, have been two Bob albums of the week. A good chance of this one being as well. Simon Robert Gibson. Recommended for airplay this evening by the Impartial Observer from Taree. A little bit about Simon Robert, Sydney singer-songwriter. He's been in Oz bands, drumming for bands like Disney Fist, Sneeze, Modern Giant, Aerial Maps with his brother. These bands appeared in the inner city, Sydney, in the 90s. I can remember him putting out a great album from a band that he called The Coolites. Style of music, melodic indie pop rock with Oz-flavoured songwriting. His previous album, as mentioned, was a two Bob album of the week, Same Motion, Different Sea, 2023. There was a compilation released after that one. A new album, songs of optimism, travel, love, heartbreak, and he's got here He Must Like Coffee as well. Well, here he is with Uncle Bob and His Mates album pick of the week, Simon Robert Gibson, name of the album, Nights Go Original. You're hearing this on Uncle Bob and His Mate Show, heard exclusively on 2 Bob Radio.

brand new album for Simon Robert Gibson. Name of the album, Nights Go Original. You can hear bits and pieces of the go-betweens in there, a number of those tracks. If time allows, we'll have a second set before Uncle Bob and his mate show drops dead. No. Leaves the building? Possibly. I'd like to thank the Impartial Observer from Taree for recommending that album from Simon Robert Gibson. He was down there at the Royal Hotel last Thursday night where all the mates meet to discuss music, quizzes, and having a good time. Thursday, 7 o'clock at the Royal Hotel in Taree. It's where all the mates meet. Bob from Marley was down. Impartial Observer from Taree for recommending that album from Simon Robert Gibson. He was down there at the Royal Hotel last Thursday night where all the mates meet to discuss music, quizzes, and having a good time.

0: Great stuff from Bob from Marley. His latest mixtape of Studio One classics. You heard, first up, Lone Ranger. The Wailers in their debut single, backed by the Scatterlights. Jennifer Lara. And the instrumental from Don Drummond. You're listening to Uncle Bob and His Mate Show, heard on 2 Bob. Saturday evenings from 6 to 9 p.m. with me, Uncle Bob. Been featuring a little bit of new, a little bit of old, some live albums, some quizzes. And by the way, the quizzes at the moment, Uncle Bob is leading the listener 2-1. The Mystery Band, are we coming back soon? We haven't got a winner to the Mystery Band yet. What's it time for? Not for going home, not for eating or drinking. Intermission.
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A couple of tracks from Portishead. 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

Portishead Live at Roseland Ballroom, New York City. 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As mentioned, it was originally recommended to us by Maureen, the Mad Hatter from Moreland, who regards that album as possibly her favourite live album of all time. And it was played last Thursday night on Absolutely Live with Bob Schilling. Uncle Bob and His Mate Show. Now, we'll find out what Spin Doctor's up to tomorrow night. So come on in, Spin Doctor, with the Record Shack.

0: G'day everyone, welcome to The Record Shack. I'm your host, Spin Doctor.
1: That's him, good mate of Uncle Bob, Spin Doctor, who does The Record Shack. Thursdays, take that back, you didn't hear me say Thursday, I said Sunday. I didn't say Thursday, I said Sunday at 9 o'clock. Yep, after when the Dude Ranch gate closes. Now he'll be spinning two real good albums tomorrow night, Sides of Vinyl, Coloured Stone, Island of Greed, 1985, Morning of the Earth, soundtrack, 1972. Long time ago with that one, isn't it? 1972, Morning of the Earth. Yep. So Coloured Stone, Island of Greed, 1985, Morning of the Earth, 1972. We're Spin Doctor tomorrow night on The Record Shack. Now, Spin Doctor was down there at the Royal Hotel last Thursday, and he recommended an album that's having a birthday, a 40th birthday, as a quiz, and we're going to use it right now. It's a birthday.

Well, Spin Doctor's got some quiz bites. USA, alt pop, new wave, rock band. Husband and wife, Pat McDonald and Barbara. Can't read Spin Doctor's writing here. Kamen. Barbara Kamen. Plus bass and drum players. The band was together from 1983 to 1995. They released 6 albums. Their debut, which is the one we're going to play, according to Spin Doctor, was their best album. Now, we're not asking you to name the album. We're asking you to name the band. Now, this is worth 2 points. If after the second track and there's no answer, you'll be deducted 1 point. That'll go to Uncle Bob. Because you should get it by the third track that we're going to play. I hope you get the drift.

Updating the scoreboard, it is Uncle Bob 2, the listener. Thanks to Neil from Butawa on 1. Name the band, 6552620, 2 points.

0: Hey, that's a great record, man.
1: Yeah, that was a recommendation from good mate Spin Doctor. It was the Spin Doctor quiz. The band having a birthday. Debut album was released October 1986, 40 years ago. And the name of the band. According to Jolene from Flat Street Taree, Timbuk 3, that's right. I thought it was Timbuk 2. But there's a third, Timbuk 3. The name of the album was Greetings from Timbuk 3. A great sound. Thank you very much, Spin Doctor, and well done, Jolene from Flat Street Taree. Sees the scoreboard now jump to the listener, 3, Uncle Bob, 2. We're going to go back into the mystery band. The mystery band was recommended to us. She was down the Royal Hotel last Thursday night. Lena, the lounge lizard from Lansdowne. She's a big admirer of this band. You've heard them before on the program. Some of their albums have been two Bob albums of the week.

earlier on in the show, we had this was worth 2 points. Now, we played two tracks, didn't find a winner, so you were deducted 1 point, which went into Uncle Bob's total. So, name the mystery band is only worth 1 point now. 6552620.

Yeah, the name of the band, Mick Madu and the Ursula Four, the tracks that we featured this evening, or featured Ursula on vocals. And the tracks came from In The Zone album and also a brand new track called Cranking It Up. Mick Madu and the Ursula Four. Well done to Mandy from Killerbark, which sees the scoreboard now, Uncle Bob 2, the listener 4. Which brings us up to a selection from Kishi from Kampuchea Street, Taree. She's a big fan of psychedelic Cambodia style of music that gets featured on this program. Well, Kishi's got a couple of selections from a compilation actually called Psychedelic Cambodia. So Kishi's first selection right now on Uncle Bob and his Mate Show.

two, the listener four. Well, good mate, movie guru Bob Collins was down the Royal Hotel, and he said to me, I heard about what happened with you and the two Japanese tourists last Friday night, and we've got a movie that's a little bit similar to what happened with you last Friday night. And the story went like this. Uncle Bob was driving last Friday night, coming home. He turned left at Godfrey Hill Road, and there was a broken down car flashing a torch. Uncle Bob thought, yeah, I got to do a good deed here. I'll go back. I flash my torch. They flash their torch. They flash their torch onto me. I flash their torch onto them. Two Japanese tourists were stranded. One didn't know any English at all. And the other one, well, he knew a bit. He was trying to tell me that he's got a hire car and the car's broken down. And what am I going to do? And I said, well, you're in a bit of a tight situation here. It's a long weekend and you're not in the NRMA. You've got a hire car. And he tells me, you know, in the Japanese lingo, and he tells me that it was a hire car. And the hire car people said, do what you like. And then they said, Eisfeld, well, how about we take a chance and we'll drive your car into the Taree Big Super Centre and we'll see how we go. Okay. They followed me. I'm in front. Driving, there they come, there are two Japanese guys in this. And I'll tell you what, the road was pretty damn busy. It was a long weekend. Anyway, we get into the super centre and lo and behold, their cars, yeah, you guessed it, boiled. The engine is boiled. And I said, okay, well, just leave the car here. No one's going to know. And they said, oh, okay, yep. And then the next part is, can I get them to a motel on a Friday night, a long weekend? I went to about three. Sorry, we're full. It is Friday night, long weekend, and I thought, oh, what am I going to do with these two guys? Okay. I've been driving around, went to the super centre. Went to three or four motels trying to, and I thought, oh yeah, let's take them down the railway. Took them down the railway. And lo and behold, there was a bus there, but the bus said, no, mate, it was my last trip, I'm going home. And what can I do for you two guys, you two Jap guys? I could leave them there, and I did. And it was a good story. I felt like being a pretty good guy. Anything could have happened, you know, of a night time. You can't actually trust people of a night time. They didn't trust me, I suppose. I trusted them and they actually trusted me. I wasn't, even though my car has a couple of chains on the back. Yep. Looking like maybe a serial killer. Possibly. Anyway, they got the train the next morning. And they took a photo of me in the middle of the two Jap guys and they sent it to me. And what a great photo, okay? Anyway, it's come up to a movie, which is a little bit similar, featuring two Jap people, one boy, one girl. Yep,

released in 1989. According to Bob Collins, our movie guru, the film consists of three stories that take place on the same night in downtown Memphis, not Tari. If you know the name of the movie, it's 2 points, and the listener wins 6-2. No answer. Uncle Bob gets the two, and it's a draw.

baby, and go.

If you hear any background noise, it's the fireworks down there at the showground at Taree. Can you hear them? Yep. Okay, the movie. As mentioned, Uncle Bob took these two Japanese men, left their car at the super centre, and got them to the railway. It's a little bit similar to the movie. Features Mitsuko and Yun, a young Japanese couple from Yokohama, making a pilgrimage to Memphis. The name of the movie? Mystery Train. Jim Jarmusch movie. Great movie. Pretty good soundtrack. I'd like to thank movie guru Bob Collins for getting Uncle Bob back up to level pegging with the listener. It is Uncle Bob 4, the listener 4. We've got time for a tiebreaker, and the tiebreaker is put down to Detective Joe from Taree Police. He was down the Royal Hotel in his civvies last Thursday night. And his question is, how well do you know the music of Patti Smith? Give you a hint, it's a birthday.

Okay, Detective Joe's got some hints on this one. Not one of Patti Smith's better albums. It was panned by critics who considered the album trashy and overly self-indulgent.

If you know the name of the album from Patti Smith, give us a call on 6552 6200. If you don't have a correct answer, Uncle Bob wins this week, which should be real good. It'd be nice of you not to give us a call.

0: Well, there we have it, birthday album for Patti Smith. Now, we did find ourselves a winner.
1: Please, for the competition, we have a winner. Stand by for the announcement of the winner and the answer.
0: Now, the rules these days are if it takes too long to find the winner, meaning playing two or three tracks, by the third track, you're deducted a point. And that point goes to Uncle Bob's side. So we did find a winner, Troy from Wingham phoned us up and said Radio Ethiopia was the name of the album, and it was having a birthday. It was recommended by good mate, Detective Joe from Taree Police. Now, if you don't like the ruling, you might have to deal with Detective Joe, who'll find room if you give us a call and you argue. You'll be in the Taree cell locked up, okay? He'll bring out the paddy wagon and put you in it. So no complaints. Final score tonight, Uncle Bob 5, the Listener 5. Detective Joe regards Patti Smith's second album, released October 1976, a so-so album after following the terrific album called Horses in 1975, her best album. It was panned by critics and people like Detective Joe, who considered the album trashy, overly self-indulgent, but there were some good tracks on it, which Detective Joe selected. So 5-5. We're going to go out with a live album recommended by Kevin, the president of the local branch of the Die Pretty Appreciation Society. As heard on Absolutely Live last Thursday night, Die Pretty recorded their first ever live album, February 2008, at the Forum Theatre in Melbourne.

The great Died Pretty live there, finishing off Uncle Bob and his mate show this evening. I'd like to thank you for listening and like to point out the final score in the music quizzes, Uncle Bob 5, The Listener 5. Going to leave you now with CRN's Roots and Reggae, heard on 2Bob Radio.

Thanks for joining me for this edition of Sister Selector's Roots and Reggae Show. Coming to you across the country thanks to the Community Radio Network and Buckets Radio in Gloucester. This week we have plenty of old and scratchy, new and glitchy, dub and reggae from around the world. And Mick Dick gets us started as always with his Honored Airy Version intro piece. And with their first single in 10 years, from Queensland, this is Kingfisher with Highly Recommended.

gender fluid Aussie multi-instrumentalist, singer, songwriter and producer Tash Sultana with a new single, Something in the Water. Kingfisher with Highly Recommended, and with the title track from her new album, this is Queen Ifrika with Breath of Life.

She'll be in Australia in February with King Yellow Man. That was Queen Ifrica with Excellent Jar and Breath of Life from her new album of the same name. I love this tune. This is the 2026 mix of Love is a Key from the Vibe.

Another fabulous newly reissued album, Cedric Myton and the Congo's 1979 album, Image of Africa. This is the dub version of Stay Alive, and before it only Jah Know. The Viceroy's at the top with a new mix of Love as a Key. And up next, Boss Capone of Dutch band The Obsessions with Jamaica's Keith Rowe from their upcoming album together, Dub Delique.

Veteran Jamaican singer and one half of the famed Keith and Tex. This is Keith Rowe with Boss Capone on Dub 13 and Don't Throw All Your Dub Away. Both tracks from their forthcoming album together called Dub Delique. Coming up, a couple of tracks from Shaggy's latest album called Lottery.

With Jeremiah on the title track, that was Shaggy from his latest album Lottery, and before it, Bun, She Loves Me. Right now, led by Wouter Rossiel from the Jamaican Jazz Orchestra, you're listening to the debut single from Belgian Vintage Jamaican Sounds Project, The Heptatonics.

Sing us out of Sister Selector's Roots and Reggae show this week. Brisbane's Carl Muller as Subset with Accretion Dub from his newly released UK EP, The Dub Chamber. Getting us here from their upcoming full-length album, The Sun on Your Skin, Belgium's The Heptatonics with Come Again. From Buckets Radio in Gloucester, and via the Australian Community Radio Network. 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I'm Sister Selector, and I will catch you same time next week.

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5: Yes, yes, y'all, it is that time. Time once again for 1200 Degrees, episode 296. As heard across the nation, with thanks to the Community Radio Network. This is yours truly, DJ D. Happy to be back once again with another episode for your ears, and pretty much almost always on the All Vinyl Tip. Now, as promised, this week we hit part two of 77 Sevens, a project or concept that was dreamed up by the legend that is DJ Leroy over in the UK. Many thanks for this concept that did pave way for 1212s, another show created by yours truly, Mama D. And it does feature a number of DJs in the mix from around the globe. Now, we are hitting part two. We did air part one last week. It is a 3-hour mega mix, so I am bringing it to you in parts over a few weeks. So right here, right now, it is time for part two of 77 Sevens, nothing but 7-inch vinyl, spun by a number of DJs from around the globe. Right now, let's get ready to turn those speakers all the way up and hear part two of 77 Sevens. Let's go.

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I'm higher under, I roar like thunder. 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

0: problemo, just play your demo. 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Hey, how you doing? 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Why don't you leave your name and your number, and I'll get back to you.
1: Hey, how you doing? 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
2: It's roots are in the sounds of the African, or should I say the mother, bringing us back again from the drumming on the Congo. Came with a strong flow and continued to grow. Feet moved to the beat of the tabalo. Now dig the story and follow, for then it landed on American soil. Through the sweat, the blood, and the toil, it praised the Lord, shouted on chain gangs, pain they felt, but it helped them to make it get through.
1: Why don't you leave your name and your number, and we'll get back to you.
2: Its roots are in the sounds of the African, or should I say the mother, bringing us back again from the drumming on the Congo. It came with a strong flow and continued to grow.

fan. King Oliver's group was a train coming through to Chicago, bringing a New Orleans groove. And with Satchmo Blue, the audience knew Basin Street Blues was the whole house tune. It was music.

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2: I catch my breath.
1: All right, you got it?
2: Yeah.
1: Kick it.
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0: Great collection you got here, huh? 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

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Everybody put your hands.

have been listening to episode 296 of 1200 Degrees, as heard across the nation, with thanks to the Community Radio Network. This is yours truly, DJ D, aka Mama D, hopping on the mic one last time to send you many thanks for tuning into another one. As always, you can catch past episodes on my Mixcloud under DJ D Worldwide. And what you did here on this past hour was part two of 77 Sevens, a number of DJs from around the globe spinning seven of their 7-inch vinyl records. That's right, nothing but wax of the smaller kind on this show, on this episode. And we will hit you with part three next week, as it is a 3-hour mega mix. So I am breaking it down into parts over a few weeks to get this super dope flavor to your ears. Right now, though, it is time for me to wrap this one up, episode 296. I'll be back same time, same channel next week to do it up all again with part three of 77 Sevens, with a number of DJs from around the globe spinning seven of their 7-inch vinyl records, right here for 1200 Degrees. Until then, wishing you all a wonderful one. Peace out, y'all.

0: It's upon the hour to come amongst you and amaze you with absolute, incredible, out-of-this-world type sounds. Look out! Here we go!
1: Here we go! 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
5: You are now logged into 1212s as heard across the nation with thanks to the Community Radio Network. This is yours truly, DJ D. I will be your host over the next hour as we explore a wonderful project that goes by the name of 1212s, where we are endeavouring to get 100 DJs up in the mix, or rather creating a mix from 12 of their 12-inch vinyl records. We are about to hit episode 36, that's right, 36 with a throwback mix though, to mix number 30 that came to us from none other than Jay Breaks Non-Stop, hailing out of Queensland, Australia. He brings us this mix and tells us that the mix encapsulates the sound of an era that started in the early 70s. By the late 70s, disco and funk merged and branched off to form new genres. The evolution of dance music had begun and block parties had a lot to do with it. These are tunes from that era that show the musical diversity from different parts of the states at the time. So definitely looking forward to this one. Thank you to you, Jay Breaks Non-Stop, for putting this together. Definitely looking forward to getting down and getting funky with these tunes to come for episode 36 of 1212s. Mix number 30, and be sure to hop online and show us some love on our social media as well as on our Mixcloud under 1212s. That's 1200 TWELVES. All right, well, I think it's that time. Let's get on down and get up in the mix with Jay Breaks Non-Stop. Here we go.

You are now tuned in to episode 36 of 1200 12s with Jay Break Nonstop's Up in the Mix, spinning 12 of his 12-inch vinyl records. This is yours truly, DJ D, hopping on the mic just for a quick moment to announce what he's played thus far. And of course, I'll be back at the end of the mix to back announce the remainder of his 12-inch vinyl records. So he kicked it all off with some In Deep, The Record Keeps Spinning, followed by Cryptic Crew and Jazzy Sensation. That was the Manhattan version and definitely a fave of mine. That was followed by some Cameo and Keep It Hot, AM/FM with Hip Hop, The Scable De Whoop, in brackets, and The Mastodon Committee followed with Funk Box Party, bringing us to this track right here, right now, with Super J and Super J's Love Theme. Absolutely feeling this funky vibe, and no doubt it's going to keep getting funky as we go on through the remainder of this mix. A quick reminder that you can catch a lot of these episodes on our Mixcloud under mixcloud.com/1200 12s. That's 1200 TWELVES. And feel free to show us some love on our social media as well, Twitter, Facebook, Instagram, under the same name, 1200 12s. All right, let's get back in the mix. Jay Breaks Nonstop, kicking it with us exclusively for 1200 12s, straight out of Queensland, Australia, with mix number 30. Turn those speakers up. Let's go.

You have been listening to episode 36 of 1212s, as heard across Australia, with thanks to the Community Radio Network. Now, this is Jay Breaks Nonstop, hailing out of Queensland, Australia, spinning 12 of his 12-inch vinyl records, and boy, has it been super funky up in here on this episode. Thank you, Jay, for sending through this awesome mix, which was mix number 30 for our special and most beloved project 1212. So I'll back announce just the last bunch of tracks that you played. We last mentioned Super J and Super J's love theme. That was then followed by some Captain Sky with Wonder Worm, and then another one of my faves, Freedom and Get Up and Dance, followed by some Mantra, Doing It to the Bone, JR Funk and the Love Machine, Feel Good Party Time, and then of course David Fathead Newman with Keep the Dream Alive. Now, his final 12 that is selected, so this mix has been created with 12 of his 12-inch vinyl records. Again, getting 100 DJs up in the mix, we'll be hitting that 1212s by the end of the project. But Jay Breaks Nonstop has chosen Montana Sextet Heavy Vibes. It's the club mix to take out his mix for mix number 30, slot number 30 of 1212s. Thank you to all of you for tuning in for another episode. Be sure to tune in same time, same channel next week as we do it up all again with another DJ up in the mix for 1212s. All right, let's turn those speakers up for this last number 12, 12-inch vinyl record from Jay Breaks Nonstop. Thank you, Jay Breaks, for putting this one together exclusively for us here on 1212s. Peace out, y'all. Have a wonderful week, y'all.

0: And that's all for the video game sci-fi and comic book special, at least this time around. It's been a pleasure doing this show all over again. A bit of a fan of a good old video game to unwind, bit of sci-fi to sort of escape. And one day I might get into comic books, but I do love comic book movies. So yeah, some good stuff on the show today. And you can find the full playlist and podcast up at definitionradio.com. I'm the K-Man, signing out. Peace.
1: Game over.

0: BBC News with Govinda Gill. Police in the Indian capital Delhi have been detained. Hundreds of supporters of the Cockroach Junta party in lockdown areas of the city to stop the youth-led movement holding demonstrations. The protesters are demanding the resignation of India's election chief over revised voter lists they say favour the governing BJP. Our correspondent Arunade Mukherjee reports from Delhi.
1: I've been witnessing police officials screening vehicles that are trying to snake through those barricades. Most of them are being stopped, asked about where they're going. They are stopping vehicles, especially those where there are young people sitting inside. They're taking down their details. In fact, at one such barricade, three people were actually detained in front of me. They were taken into a bus and then taken to an undisclosed location.
0: Among those detained was the movement's founder, Abhijit Dibke, as he arrived on a plane from Mumbai. President Zelensky says deadly glide bomb attacks on residential buildings in Zaporizhia are Russia's way of saying thank you for America's decision to lift sanctions on its diesel exports. 15 people, including three children, died in overnight Russian attacks. Toby Luckhurst reports from Kyiv.
2: Ukraine's national police said Russia hit residential areas of the city with five guided aerial bombs early in the morning. Images from the scene show levelled blocks of flats and rescue workers pulling wounded residents from the rubble. Ivan Fedorov, the governor of Zaporizhia Oblast, said three children were among the dead. Search and rescue operations are still ongoing. This attack follows strikes in the last few days on the cities of Kramatorsk and Priluki that killed dozens of people. Ukraine's foreign minister said that this week alone, around 100 civilians have died in Russian strikes.
0: Earlier, President Zelensky described as weak Donald Trump's decision to lift some sanctions so that Russia could supply America and global markets with diesel. The cost of diesel has surged since the US went to war on Iran in February. Tensions remain high in South Africa's coastal city of Durban after 2 days of violent protests against illegal immigration. Clashes have been reported between protesters and migrants in the city centre, with some demonstrators accusing them of possessing firearms. The authorities in KwaZulu-Natal have requested military support to help restore order and prevent further violence. The UN Secretary General Antonio Guterres says he's concerned by reports of Eritrean troops in Ethiopia's northern Tigray region. Mr. Guterres urged all sides to avoid actions that could further raise tensions and called on regional states with influence over the parties to support efforts to de-escalate the situation. His comments come a day after Ethiopia wrote to the UN Security Council accusing Eritrea of violating its sovereignty. World News from the BBC. Hundreds of thousands of people in Florida and Alabama have been left without power after Hurricane Isaias made landfall on the U.S. Gulf Coast. It brought winds of 150 kilometers per hour and torrential downpours. Both states have imposed mandatory evacuations on thousands of people due to the storm. Isaias is now heading north and has been downgraded to a tropical cyclone. Another journalist has been shot dead in Mexico, the ninth to be killed there this year. A human rights agency says an armed group in the southern Oaxaca state opened fire on a group of three people, including Hammurabi, Huesca, Mansona. It's unclear if he was the intended target. The death toll from a drone strike on a camp for displaced people in southeastern Sudan has risen to 41. UN officials say most of those killed were women and girls. The governor of Blue Nile State says the drone was launched from inside Ethiopia. Sudan has accused Addis Ababa of harbouring RSF paramilitary fighters. Ethiopia denies the allegations. President Trump has attacked Norway for the failure of the Nobel Committee to give him the Nobel Peace Prize. It's something he has long coveted and has spent much of his second term detailing the peace deals he believes he struck. After his credentials were again overlooked, Mr. Trump said the reputation of Norway, which hosts the committee, was damaged.
3: This is an indelible stain on the country of Norway and those people that made such a disgraceful and embarrassing decision. The Nobel Peace Prize has been forever discredited by a handful of radical ideologues who are anti-democracy and really enemies of civilization.
0: That's the latest world news from the BBC.
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0: Yeah. Hey, everyone. 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And don't forget that Community Radio Plus app and put that on your phone as well. Tekka's Rock and Blues Show is the program playing the newest rock for you, the newest rock and blues hour, acoustic segment every hour, plus some classic rock and some great live tracks for you. Big shout out to each and every one of you boys and girls out there in rock and blues land. And as we say each and every week, a huge shout out to all our volunteers through the SES Volunteers Organisation, any other emergency services as well. Hospital staff from top to bottom, truckers, cabbies, everyone that's working nights or day shift, the police department and the AMBOs. So good to have your company and so good to have you helping run our country. Tekka's Rock and Blues Show is the show with you for the next couple of hours. And as recommended by the CBAA network, we're required to mention that this little program may have some occasional coarse language, but I got some stuff. I really mean it this week. Well, I meant it last week as well. I'm looking at this page of music here and I went, hey, we kicked off the program with the boy from France, Giles Robson and the Dirty Aces, off the album From the Basement. That was a track called Anna Marie. And coming up in the first hour, another great track by Catch 23 off their brand new album called Stomp and Ground. Gee, it's a ripper. Bit of Rock by Jack Blades, you remember him? Well, he's back with a Triumph tribute, Triumph the band, the Canadian band tribute that's released earlier this year. Of course, he was with Knight Rider. And what else? Oh, another new one by George Thorogood and the Delaware Destroyers, recorded live at Hyannis in Massachusetts, just been released. The lady from Texas, Jackie Venson, our acoustic segment every hour. And what else? Just a bit of classic rock coming up for you, a bit of instrumental break. Hound Dog Taylor coming up. Mississippi Shakedown off that new one, The Cost of Living is Killing Me. Our tribute this week, it's Rory's Turn, a bit of archive rock, classic Motorhead for you. Oz Classic Rock and Blues, The Detonators, recorded live at the East. I love this album, I haven't played it for a while. The new one by the lady from LA, Bridget Purdy. Bit of Rock and Roll by Full Blown Cherry. If you're an Akka Dakka fan, you'll love this one. That's coming up in hour number two. A Truckee song this week. Looking forward to that, given to you boys and girls. As I say each week, the boys and girls that carry our country on the trailers. Bit of Uriah Heep off their current album, Chaos and Colour. And a ton more as well. Hope you'll stay with us. 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Grab us on Facebook. That'd be brill as well. Tekka's Tracks, all one word, lowercase, T-E-C-K-A-S, Tracks. And there we will be. Okay, into it. This is the boy. I'm not sure where he's from, but he's with Grooveyard Records, so he's on a good label. We've been playing his stuff for years. This is from a few years ago. His name is Guitar Pete. The album is called Hellbound. It is released by Grooveyard Records, Joe and Company in New York City. Thank you so much for all the support of this show over many years. This is a cool track, Naked Ladies and Alcohol. Oh, great having you company. I'm astounded. Really?
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0: Oh, yeah, the boys are cooking, aren't they? Great track. That's our very own, Australia's own Catch 23 off that brand new album that's been featured from last week and today. It's called Stomping Ground and a great version of the JJ Cale classic, which he released in 1971. I don't know how many bands that I know of that were still playing that song today. Great song, and that's a great version. If you like, I know there's a lot of fans of Catch 23 locally, and if you're listening to us anywhere around the globe, that's an Aussie product you must get. You can probably get the three albums through their website, catch23blues.com, and ask the boys. Good on you, Smithy, and the crew. Love your work. And before that, Guitar Pete, Naked Ladies and Alcohol. I didn't know what to say at the start because I know nothing about either. Yeah, right. Grooveyard Records, thanks, Joe, for some great support over the years. Hey, this is Tekka's Rock and Blues Show. Next, a bit of rock. It's off the new tribute album to Triumph, which is a Canadian band, been around for, well, half a century. And it's released on Round Hill Records earlier this year, featuring on this track a lot of different artists doing Triumph songs. And this is Jack Blades, of course, from the great frontman from X Knight Rider. And he's doing the version of Triumph song, Follow Your Heart. Some great rock for you. You're with Tech.
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0: Yes, no wonder he's one of the best front men for vocal-wise. What a set of pipes, huh? Good track off the album, The Tribute to Triumph, from released earlier this year on Roadhill Records, Roundhill Records. Jack Blades, Follow Your Heart. And before that, Catch 23, Call Me the Breeze, love it. Okay, a bit of live stuff. The latest effort by George Thorogood and the Delaware Destroyers, recorded live at Hannes in Massachusetts, just released on Kraft Records. He tells us a bit of about the story about this song, but this is a great live track on Tekka's Rock and Blues Show. This is Madison Blues Live.
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0: Ah, yes, the big saxophone solo goes for about 2.5 weeks. Great track, though, but time's against us. We're coming up, we've got a newie for you right now. No, we're not, it's 6 years old. Coming up after the next song, we have our Acoustic by Two for you with a new track by Roy Rogers coming up. But this is the lady from Texas, Jackie Venson, fine player. She's 36 and released on Venson Records off her album called Joy. This is Jackie Venson with Witchcraft or Tech.
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0: Yeah, great sounding classic blues, isn't it? That's a lady from New York City. Her name is Ellie Winiger, and that's off her album called The Blues Never Ends, released on Earwig Records a couple of years ago. And Skinny Legs Blues, great track. She's what got the old pre-Second World War feel of blues, I reckon. Great stuff. And the new one by Roy Rogers, he's 76. Wonder what happened to his horse. No, different bloke. off his brand new album called The Sky's the Limit, and that's The Face, released on Chops, Not Chaps Records. Good stuff. Hey, this is Tekka's Rock and Blues Show. Time for some classic rock for you. Back to 1979. Very young Rick Parfait and the late Rick Parfait, and of course Francis Rossi, who's still keeping the band together. This is classic rock. Off the album Whatever You Want, let's play the title track from 1979.
1: Another all-time rock and roll classic.

Yeah, the unmistakable riff of Status Quo. Been a big fan of them. A lot of people going, I tell you what, there's a lot of fans around the world for those 12-bar rock and roll. Great stuff. And that was our classic rock for this hour. That was Status Quo off the album Whatever You Want from 1979. The title track from 1979. If only we could go back there. Geez, I would. Okay, it is time for our instrumental break. Off the album Hound Dog Taylor Tribute. Put the kettle on, boys and girls, and if you've got something to eat, you know, something, I don't know, Tim Tams? Oh, I haven't got nothing. Got the kettle on, though. Tipple Time, and this is featuring Sonny Landreth doing the instrumental off the album Tribute to Hound Dog Taylor, released on Alligator Records. It was released about 2013, and it's reissued again this year. So check it out through Alligator Records. And this is Taylor's Rock. Okay, you ready? Me too.

0: Yeah, what some great bottleneck slide there for you by Sonny Landreth. It's a great track, isn't it? The whole album is a pearler, and I made a mistake. It was released in 1997 and reissued this year, again, 2026. Well worth having in your collection. There's some great stuff on there if you're a fan of HDT. Okay, Tekka's Rock and Blues Show. Let's cruise into the stuff. The boy and girl, boys and girl from Cairns, Jeffrey and Jan, and I've forgotten the bass player's name, but he doesn't remember me. Mississippi Shakedown off the brand new album, The Cost of Living is Killing Me. And this track, I remember when I first met Jeff, I think it was at Goulburn Blues Festival about 20-something years ago. He gave me this album. I didn't know him. And this single was on it, and I thought it is so cool. Anyway, he's reissued it on this album this year through Laneway Records. Check the boy out on Facebook. That is Mississippi Shakedown. Check this out. A hard man is good to find. You're with Tech.
1: You want to rock? Tekka's got that. You want blues? Tekka's got that too. Turn it up to 11. That's how we roll right here.

0: Yeah, good track, huh? Hard Man Is Good to Find. That's the brand newie by the boys and girl from Cairns, Jeff and Jan Cripps. Check them out through their Facebook page, Mississippi Shakedown. I'm not sure how many albums are still available through there, like their earlier albums, but get on the Facebook and say to Jeff, Tekka said, we want your albums. I've been playing the boy's stuff for decades. He was a great producer through his own A-Sharp record studio for decades, produced some great music, some great Australian blues artists over decades. Now he lives in Cairns and working on this band. Okay, it is time for our tribute. Rory Gallagher gets the Guernsey this week, and I love it. Off the album, which is called Check Shirt Wizard, Live in 77. It's a 2-CD set released 6 years ago. I can't believe it. But this is a great track. Recorded live at Sheffield City Hall, 17th of February, 1977. And this is Pistol Slapper Blues Live.
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0: Yes, the boy could play anything, making it sound good. Some great tin top for you there. That is our tribute to Rory Gallagher this week. Pistol Slap and Blues recorded live at Sheffield City Hall, February 17th, 1977. Released off the album Czech Wizard and released on Chess UMC Records. Great track. Okay, you're listening to Tekka's Rock and Blues Show on the Community Radio Network. If your local station is staying with us for the second hour, I can promise you more of the same, but hey, if you're leaving us now, we'd love to have your company again next time on the station that you're on right now. Finishing off this hour is our archive rock, going back to 1977. The very young Lemmy Kilminster and the guys, this is Motorhead off their self-titled album from 77. Of course, we lost Lemmy in 2015 at just 70 years of age. Didn't know he was sick, apparently. 2 days later, he was gone. Let's get into it. Archive Rock, Motorhead, 77 is the year, and keep us on the road. You're with Tech.
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0: Yeah. Hey, you're listening to Tekka's Rock and Blues Show on the Community Radio Network. We're broadcasting from studios in Mildura, Victoria, Australia, and hour number two is underway. And if you've just joined us back from last week, it is so good to have you back. And if you've come back from the other side, more than welcome, you betcha. Got the next best hour covered for you with some great stuff. What a way to kick off hour number two with our archive rock, Motorhead, a very young Lemmy and the guys from 1977. Didn't they sound, I can imagine what that would be like in the studio. That was loud, man. Off their album, Keep Us On The Road, off their self-titled album with the track, Keep Us On The Road, released in 77 on Cheswick Records. And that's our archive rock. Coming up on hour number two for you, got some a new one by a lady from LA, Bridget Purdy, a bit of rock and roll by Full Blown Cherry from, I don't know where they're from, nowhere near my place anyway. Aussie rock and blues outfit 1920 from last year. Truckers segment coming up real soon. Looking forward for that. Looking forward to playing for that. Yeah, that to you guys as well. You're doing well today. Uriah Heep, a bit of rock off the brand new album Chaos and Colour. Great. Another live track by Australia's own Simon Kenny Lewis band, recorded live at the Back Door. That's what we featured last week. Great live album. A new one by the guy from Connecticut, Ryan Bluewrath Newman. A girl rock coming up shortly as well. And I have the Susie Quattro Australian concert dates for you. I'll give them to you when we get up to the girl rock stage. She's doing some big gigs around the country in November, so hang around and I'll tell you the dates. Okay, let's get into the stuff, my friends. Oz Classic Rock and Blues, the boys from Melbourne. Big fan of the Detonators. Recorded live at the East in 2008. Check out this Oz Classic Rock and Blues. All of me, all over you, live.
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2: Thank you so much indeed. We'll talk in a minute, but we're going to head straight back into the Detonators' boudoir here with a nice boudoir number. Here for the nighttime pencil of Polly the Kid.

0: Yes, nice little rocking track for you. So that's a new one by a lady from LA. Her name is Bridget Purdy, off the album called Mother of the Crossroads and Come to Mama. She's a DJ over in LA as well, so she's got some pretty good contacts for music, and she's got a good set of pipes as well. Released on Dirt Snack Records, and you can check the lady on Facebook. That is Bridget Purdy, P-U-R-D-Y. And before that, big fan, The Detonators, Australia's Own. Thanks to Black Market Music all those years ago. Check the boys on Facebook, and I'm not sure whether the albums are out or still available, but give them a check. Detonators on Facebook. Hey, this is Tekka's Rock and Blues Show. Time for a bit of rock and roll. The boys from, I don't know where they're from, off an album called Rockabilly Tribute to AC/DC. This is Full Blown Cherry. Check this out. Dirty Deeds, done for two bob.
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0: off an album called Rockabilly Tribute to AC/DC. This is Full Blown Cherry. Check this out. Dirty Deeds, done for Two Bob.
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0: Oh man, what a great version of a classic song for you. That's Australia's Own 1920, a single released last year. And Come Together Blues, what a pearl. I almost said something else. Kane Kennelly and the guys, good track, I dig it. I hope you did as well, boys and girls out there in music land. 1920 is the band, check them on Facebook. And before that, good track as well, that is Rock and Roll, Full Blown Cherry. And Dirty Deeds Done Dirt Cheap off an album called Rockabilly Tribute to AC/DC, released on CMH Records. Cruising through hour number two. Hope you're enjoying the stuff, my friends. It is time for our special segment, The Trucker's Song. The Trucker's segment is now. And for all you boys and girls out there who keep our country on the move, keep our country moving with your big trailers. This is for you, my friends. This is Eddie Rabbit, the late and great, passed away in 98 at just 56 years of age. This was one of my favourite songs of his, and probably yours as well. It's a trucking song. This is Eddie Rabbit, the late and great, with I'm Driving My Life Away You With Tekka.
1: 10-4, good buddy.
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0: Yes, he always had some quirky songs, great melodies. That is the late, well, he is late now. That is Eddie Rabbit off the album Horizon from 86. That was for our trucking boys and girls who carry our country on their trailers. So good, and that is specially for you. Okay, next, bit of rock. This is the latest effort by the boys from, where are they from? UK, I think. Uriah Heep off their brand new EP called Chaos and Colour. Mick Box is the new singer, and this is Silver Sunlight. You're with Tech.
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0: Yeah, you know the old adage that some old things get better with age? That is a true story, my friends. That is the Newie by Uriah Heep. Of course, probably quite a few changes over the years, but one of the first albums I bought was Very Heavy, Very Humble, and now my grandson's got it. I think he digs it as well. Been around, what, 56, 57 years and still putting out great gear. Man, it's a good track. Hope you dug it. And okay, it is time for our acoustic by two, my friends. Kicking it off with the boy from UK off his new album called Navigating the Madness. His name is Frankie Fugazi, and the little track called So Long.
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This is what it sounds like when you get a tattoo. And this is what it sounds like when you get another kind of body art. Skin cancer. Unlike a tattoo, you can't hear it and most times even feel it happening. But the ugly scarring of removal lasts a lifetime. Protect your skin with a hat, shirt, and sunscreen. Skin cancer. It's killer body art.

0: Ah, man, that is real blues. You know what really gets me? The best thing about acoustic blues is a slide player and a guy on a tin sandwich and someone that can sing a bit. That's all it takes. Real blues. Hope you dug it. That's Brother John Nibber and Mr. John Colgan from Philadelphia off their new album called Black Crow and Svet Man Blues. And before that, Frankie Fugazi, So Long. I'm back. Hey, cruising through the last hour. Dear, time goes quick. Off the brand new album with a new studio album out real soon. Australia's own, love this guy. Simon Kenny Lewis Band recorded live at Backdoor, just being released. SKLblues.com is where you can get it. Check this out. Further on, up the road, live.
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0: Yeah, probably the most recorded song in my lifetime anyway. That is the newie by Ryan Blue Wrath Newman from Connecticut off his new album called Wrath of Blues. And, of course, the classic Dust My Broom, originally done in 1936. And here we are in 2026, still getting, that's a brand new album and just a great song. I love it. And before that, isn't he a fine player? That album's available through sklblues.com. Simon Kenny Lewis Band, further on up the road. Hey, it is time for our girl rock, if we're going to make it. But before I do, I remember I told you last week that Susie Quattro Australian Tour is coming up in about 4 weeks' time from now. I have the dates that where she'll be playing. If you're interested, because she put on a good show, here's the dates. Saturday the 14th of November, Coliseum Theatre, Rooty Hill, New South Wales. Sunday the 15th, Sydney Opera House, New South Wales. Thursday the 19th of November, Rest Point, Casino, Sandy Bay, Tassie. Friday the 20th, 2026, the Star Gold Coast in Broadbeach, Queensland. 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Wednesday the 2nd of December, 2026, Palais Theatre, St Kilda. That'll go off, I can tell you. Saturday the 5th of December, the Seppetsfield Wines in Seppetsfield in South Australia. And Sunday, the big one, Sunday the 6th of December, Fremantle Prison in Fremantle. You can browse the tickets and all the details from Ticket Tech. I hope she's not coming to our town, but she has been here before and I've seen her. Brilliant. So if you're a fan of Susie Q, she's in Australia next month. Don't miss out grabbing a ticket somewhere near your place. But anyway, we're not doing her songs today. This is Girl Rock, the Amorettes from Scotland off the album Haul an Ass. This is Bedrock for you girls. You're with Tech.
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0: I can't wait for all of you guys to see the lady next month right across the country. That is Susie Quattro coming up in November. Hey, my friends, let's push this little button here because time's against us again. That concludes Tekka's Rock and Blues Show for this week, my friends. This little program originated from studios in Mildura, Victoria, Australia, for the Community Radio Network and our very local community station, Hot FM. Been great having your company. I look forward to it again next week on the station that you're on right now. 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Grab us on Facebook. That'd be brill as well. Tekka's Tracks, all one word, lowercase, TECKAS Tracks. And there we will be. Till we meet again, have a great week. Take care out there. I'm going to leave you with Stevie Flack, Australia's own. I love this guy's work. Off his album Heroes Volume 3, he's got three albums. Check them out through Facebook. I'm not sure whether they're still available. I think they might be. Stevie Flack with the Santana song, Samba Pati. Have a great week. Till we meet again on the old wireless. Hey, my friends. Bye, y'all.
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0: Hi, I'm your co-host, Pat Mitchell-Worley.
1: And I'm Jared J.B. Boyd.
0: This week on Bill Street Caravan, we're celebrating Harold Bean, Bobby Manuel, and Charles Skip Pitts, the Stax Masters of Soul Guitar.
1: Grammy-nominated blues man Guy Davis will be with us to deliver an installment of the Blues Hall of Fame, an exploration of the lives of the pioneers and innovators enshrined in the Blues Hall of Fame here in Memphis, Tennessee, brought to you by the Blues Foundation.
0: That's all coming up right now on Bill Street Caravan.
1: Hey, Pat.
0: Hey, JB.
1: This week, we're showing love to a surprisingly unprecedented instrument in the Memphis soul story, the effervescent and exuberant sound of Stax guitars.
0: You got that right. But we aren't just pointing to any and all Stax guitars, as there be many to name. But we're flashing back to a 2019 evening of intimate tunes at the Stax Museum of American Soul Music that honored the work of three very special guitarists and their axes, which went on display in the museum.
1: If we were to dig way deep down in the bag of Memphis music history, many fantastic guitarists could be noted as masters of soul guitar. We, of course, would nod to the likes of Steve Cropper, Mabon Teenie Hodges, Michael Toles, and others.
0: With all those luminaries in mind, the event we're sharing with our listeners today focuses on three names the uninitiated may not know as well: Harold Bean, Bobby Manuel, and Charles Skip Pitts, each of whom contributed separate and significant efforts to Stax's later period. And for all of you Memphis music fans, when we talk about soul music, why do we say the guitar is, you know, unprecedented?
1: Well, you know, I might be a little biased, but when we talk about soul music in Memphis, we so often talk about the organs from Booker T. Jones and Reverend Charles Hodges, or maybe even the horns from the likes of, wink, wink, the Memphis horns. And then when we speak of guitars, we often talk about the rock and the blues of the region. But guitarists also had a very significant role to making soul music in Memphis what it is across the globe today. And when we talk about these three storied careers, for Mr. Skip Pitts, Mr. Harold Bean, and Mr. Bobby Manuel, we're talking about three men who had very storied careers on the Stax label and in the years after its initial closing in 1975. It was Skip Pitts who unfortunately was honored in this evening posthumously during the gathering at Stax Museum. And in a similar vein, the performance lives on as an unforeseen farewell to Harold Bean, who passed away just a handful of months after completely wailing away on his guitar in front of the eager crowd that night.
0: Not only did he make the guitar sing while recreating the opening guitar solo to Isaac Hayes' Walk On By, emulating the spirit of his original 1969 take on the song to a T, the 73-year-old did so from a wheelchair, proving that nothing can hold a true soul man back.
1: You know, Pat, I'll never forget being in the house for that one. I actually still get chills just thinking about the circumstance. It doesn't feel real that I even got a chance to witness it.
0: And it's amazing that it's sat in our archives as long as it has. So there's no time like the present to go ahead and share the magical moment with the world.
1: An understated note of the evening was the camaraderie between Bean and Manuel, along with other former Stax Records staffers and affiliates who came to show their appreciation for the both of them. While the two guitarists weren't noted to have crossed paths on song, considering the numerous projects flowing through the Stax family at the time, you could easily notice the respect and admiration shared between them.
0: You know, I'm going to add here that I ran into Bobby Manuel. I had lunch with him a few weeks after this event, and he was still on cloud nine. He was still so excited to be a part of it. And originally he said he wasn't going to be there. He wasn't going to be there long for the event. We had to escort him out. You know, he was there when the doors closed. He was very excited. So this evening meant something to everyone who was there. You could see it, you could feel it, and hopefully you will be able to hear it.
1: Here are the Masters of Soul Guitar, live on Bill Street Caravan.

0: That was an excerpt from an evening dub, The Masters of Soul Guitar, live on Bill Street Caravan. 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
1: We'll be back with more music from the evening in just a bit.
0: Up next, Grammy-nominated bluesman Guy Davis takes us through the life histories of the pioneers and innovators enshrined in the Blues Hall of Fame. This segment is brought to you by the Blues Foundation and is also available as a standalone podcast through iTunes.
2: Come on, baby. The Chevrolet pulled to the curb and stopped. It was a two-door 54, black, white rag, and white wall tires. It looked as long as a city block with sharp fins on the back. Grimes jumped out of his bedroom window at the sight of the Chevy and ran for it. The passenger door opened. Everybody was jammed in there. Mickey, Frog, Tally, and Floyd in back. Big Ella up front. The bass fiddle practically pushed the back seat into the trunk and rested on the dash between Big Ella and the driver. At the wheel was Rufus Thomas. "Welcome to the Bearcats," Rufus announced. He threw the Chevy into gear and swerved into the street. Grimes had to squeeze beside Big Ella in the front seat. "We got a young buck," she told the others. "Y'all speak correctly." From the back seat, Mickey said, "His lean's so clean, you could stir cabbage with it." Rufus laughed so loud that the car shook. He slowed down, put his forehead on the wheel, and slapped the dash with his hand. Grimes forced a chuckle.

0: Rufus drove from North Memphis down to Orange Mound. He pulled the big Chevy into the dirt lot behind the brown Derby. The Bearcats unloaded and lugged their gear through the unlit yard, spotlighted in the high beams of other cars pulling in. They heard the meh from out of the darkness, and by the flickering light of the parking lot, they saw goats sprinkled all over the yard. Inside, guys rolled dice out of a leather horn straight onto the floor, but there was no time to get caught up in a game. Rufus set everyone up and took a moment with each instrument to show the musicians how to play his songs. "Keep yourself in B flat," Rufus yelled, fingering the keys on Floyd's saxophone and moving on. He picked up the drumsticks and flourished a beat for Grimes. "What do you play, Rufus?" the drummer asked. "I can't play dead on any of them. Just give me a shuffle," Rufus said. That ended the rehearsal. The Bearcats shuffled into the first number. Big Ella took the mic. "Rufus is a makeup artist," Big Ella said, half to the crowd, half to the band. "He'll stand here and make up songs all night."
1: "Tell me, honey, you made me feel so mean."
0: Picked up the drumsticks and flourished a beat for Grimes. "What do you play, Rufus?" the drummer asked. "I can't play dead on any of them. Just give me a shuffle," Rufus said. That ended the rehearsal. The Bearcats shuffled into the first number. Big Ella took the mic. "Rufus is a makeup artist," Big Ella said, half to the crowd, half to

She said, $500. As the band shuffled, a lady in a sleek black dress caught every eye in the joint as she performed the newest dance. She rocked her hips all the way down to the floor. Rufus followed everyone's eyes and channeled their thoughts. They didn't want her to stop. He owed them everything he could do to help. He sang. Now, after the show, everyone packed back into Rufus's car, fitting in the seats around the bass fiddle. Gotta go to work, Rufus said. It's 5 o'clock in the morning, and my shift at the textile mill starts at 6. Grimes asked, Rufus, why you do all this, man? Rufus said, because every time I think I got my ends to meet, somebody come up and move the ends. It's gonna be the death of you, Big Ella told him. I'm gonna survive, Rufus said. And I'm going to do something recognizable so when I pass off this land of the living, I will be remembered. And after struggling to remain awake for 57 and a half cents an hour, Rufus headed toward his next job, hosting the Sepia Swing Club on radio station WDIA. For Rufus, WDIA made strange connections. The station broke barriers in the outside world. Every DJ was black. Every show aimed for a black audience. But the owners were all white, and the DJs weren't allowed behind the glass between the studio and the engineer. The contradiction came to a head, so to speak. The place had only one bathroom. Rufus opened the door and stared into it. Looked pretty much the same as the one in his house. He looked around. Nobody. He thought, I am part of this institution, and I'm not gonna go outside anymore. He walked in and slammed the door. And when he stepped back out, Rufus was standing face to face with a guy who was either IRS or FBI. Horn-rimmed glasses, skinny black tie, starched white shirt. I'm Jim Stewart, the man said. We listen to you all the time down at the studio. Picking up his chin off the floor, Rufus calmly asked, what studio would that be? Satellite Records, Jim said. Brand new. Fact, I brought you this. He handed Rufus a record and his business card. Maybe you could give it a spin? Rufus had the record on the air before Mr. G-Man got back in the car. Rufus watched Stewart flip on the radio. Stewart looked back towards Rufus, nodded his head one time, and smiled. I'm just a fool in love with you. You said you love me. From DIA, it was time to stop home for a quick bite, then take the Bearcats back out into the night. Though Rufus barely had time to think, much less go to the bathroom, a song had been bubbling in his mind. He thought about bantering with Big Ella on the stage like an old married couple. They always came together at the end, kissed and made up. In his living room, Rufus grabbed a cardboard sign that advertised his show at the Brown Derby. He turned it over and jotted down some verses out of his mind. It was a totally different twist on a duet, unlike anything else on the radio, fast-paced and driving, not sing-songy syrup. Rufus had just a few minutes before he needed to leave again for the next shift. He raced around the house and grabbed up his tape recorder. With no Big Ella around, he needed someone to fill in the female lead and called for his teenage daughter. Rufus put the tape recorder on top of the TV set. He and his daughter, Carla, stood in the living room in front of the TV, belting out the song like they were on stage. Rufus scattered out the instrumental breaks and soft-shoed in his sock feet while Carla sang. It was a 10-minute masterpiece, and he knew just who to show it to. He grabbed the tape and the business card and hit the door. The next afternoon, Jim Stewart called him at WDIA, and in no time, Rufus parked his 54 at the curb outside the Satellite Records studio. It was really an old movie theater. He walked in and looked up at the high, curving ceiling and down across the hard floor that slanted to where the screen used to be. The Bearcats were already there waiting. To their surprise, Rufus walked in with a new female vocalist, his 17-year-old daughter. Grimes smiled at Carla. Are you Big Ella? He asked. Big Ella can tear a house apart, Rufus said, but she don't come across on record. Rufus led the recording session like he directed his

gigs. Rufus hummed the melody, clapped the time, and the musicians played it back for him until they got it right. One thing didn't translate from the Bearcats live act, though. The shuffle. Grimes spoke up. "I heard this New Orleans beat they called the heebie-jeebie," he demonstrated, "like that song, Ooh Poop I Do." "I love it," Rufus shouted. After two takes, Jim Stewart stepped out, holding out a record for Rufus. "Maybe you can give it a spin," Jim smiled. Rufus kicked off the next sepia swing hour in grand ceremony. "I've been telling you about the big record Carla and I recorded, and we do think it's big. Here it is. 'Cause I love you."

A struggling little music company had its first big hit. It would soon change its name from Satellite to Stax Records. And Rufus Thomas soon worked his last shift at the textile mill.

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For more information on the Blues Foundation, go to blues.org.

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1: 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We're back, and for those of you just tuning in, we're revisiting a performance called The Masters of Soul Guitar at the Stax Museum of American Soul Music.
0: The event, which featured playing by contemporary Memphis guitarist Joe Restivo, honored Skip Pitts, Harold Bean, and Bobby Manuel.
1: Pitts, who worked closely with Isaac Hayes, was honored posthumously. Both were in attendance to play a bit.
0: While Bean left his tenure as a part of the Stax family to go on to success with Parliament Funkadelic, Bobby Manuel's musical fortunes largely kept him close to home as a studio journeyman.
1: Yeah, you know, as a guitarist, he would notably replace Steve Cropper in a revamped version of the MGs, one that released an album without the leadership or direction of Booker T. Jones.
0: Without his guitar, he's been responsible for numerous production, engineering, and songwriting offerings well up until today.
1: It's funny, I find records he produced on all the time. I handed him a stack of disco singles he had a hand in once, and he had to write those titles down. He faintly remembered them.
0: That's what happens when you're prolific.
1: You got that right. A man of many contributions. Let's get back to the celebration.
0: Here's more from Stax Masters of Soul Guitar on Bill Street Caravan.

0: I'm going to start with a very simple question for both of y'all, and I'll start with you, Bobby. How did you get into playing guitar?
1: I wanted girlfriends. Well, I was a hyper kid, and my mother thought the only way to stop all that stuff was to either take me off sugar or put me in dancing school. So that's where I ended up. And from there, you know, rhythm started developing. I got to listening to music stuff. And my mother had, we had a flower shop on Lamar Avenue, 2510. It was a unique neighborhood. Right next door to me lived a rockabilly singer by the name of Warren Smith. And he had a song called Rock and Roll Ruby. We used to go and listen after school, you know, walk on, listen to his thing. Loved it. In the back of our property was another neighborhood, Orange Mound. And Willie Mitchell's mother lived on Hamilton Avenue. So my best friends became his nephews, man. And that's where I first heard the blues. And that's kind of what did it for me, set my heart. Hearing that, and also I think it's 1957, I heard Ray Charles, What'd I Say, and after that, man, it was over. It was over. So, you know, during high school, you know, started playing all that. Started playing nightclubs. I was 14 years old, playing at the gambling joints in Tipton County. I had a whistle. It was so bad, they'd kill people in there. They made me blow the whistle for the fights. Yeah. It's horrible. It's horrible. But anyway, it's a great experience. And then I ended up at the Club Paradise, which was a premier club during that time. Yeah, yeah, people know about that. Well, all the top R&B artists came there and played. I was in the house band. We were on the radio on Saturday nights, and believe me, that was big time. The bass player in that band was Alan Jones, and he was the auditions manager here at Stax. And he liked what I, man. Some kind of bass player. So Alan, you know, kept talking about Stax and took me over here and listened to some things at night and hearing the different things they were working on. And eventually an opening came when they needed a second engineer. So I thought, well, the only way I'm going to get in over there, because Cropper was here. I mean, you're not going to walk in and say, Steve, it's my time. It wasn't going to happen. So I was hauling amplifiers for Steve, you know. But I knew someday, you know, I'd be able to get in there and play some things and write and to get this story a little shorter here. You know, Betty Crutcher approached me about writing songs. And I, at that time, I was engineering, like I said, learning how to engineer. And I liked it. It was fun. But, boy, music was really the thing. She realized that. She would come get me, and she would tell the head engineer, Ronnie Capone, he's writing with me today. You're going to have to do something else. And we go write those songs, man. And to this day, I thank her so much. I have a catalog, Stax catalog, because of her. She drugged me out of there and all that. But so I kept engineering and started producing with Duck Dunn of the MGs. And we got a couple of acts, started getting some things going down to Muscle Shoals, cutting with some of those guys, cutting here. And things started changing. Steve decided to kind of go on his own. And lo and behold, Al Jackson and Duck asked me to be an MG, and that was, what can I tell you, man? Yeah, that's how I got there. Yeah.
0: Well, Harold, why don't you tell us about how you got started playing guitar, because you really learned from somebody else who's really critically important to the Memphis music, Memphis guitar scene.
2: Yeah, I was raised over in South Memphis in Ellison Heights, went to Hamilton High School. Yes, sir. And I just happened to live around the corner from one of the world's greatest guitar players, Larry Lee.
3: Yeah, man.
2: He was about to go off to school to Nashville, Tennessee, to Tennessee State, and he showed me one bar chord. And I was so proud of that, I couldn't wait till Larry came home for spring break so I could show him Larry. And the reason he showed me that, because I could play Jerry Butler's Your Precious Love. But anyway, he met Jimi Hendrix while he was in Nashville, and they formed the Imperials Band. Of course, I joined we had a little local group called the Spades. Bill Cunningham, Butch Merriweather, Charles Ingram, some of you know some of them. And we had a little group around town that sung at talent shows and all. And we came over to Stax. And I ended up working for Miss Axton in the record shop selling 45s. And we wanted to audition for Jim. And he said, well, I like the group. And he said, but we don't need the guitar player. We got Steve Cropper. We said, Okay, if you don't want all of us, you don't want any of us. So we was just cocky. Later on, to find out, I played on one of the biggest albums Stax ever had, and Hot Butter Soul.
3: Yeah.
2: This shows you how fate works. But anyway, I came over to Stax, and the first session I think I did was Rufus Thomas. Push and Pull, Breakdown, Funky Chicken, all the dance songs. I think I made a boo-boo, all of them. And gradually ended up in the Stax family as a recording musician. Later on, I recorded for William Bell, Eddie Floyd, and a group of us got together over at National Studio with John Fry, Marvell Thomas, Michael Toles was playing guitar, Sidney Kirk was playing keyboards, Willie Hall was playing drums, James Alexander played bass, and the great Isaac Hayes sang. And I played the lead guitar on Walk On By.
0: So you both have sort of touched on Isaac, so that was like the fourth question on my list. But since we're already here, let's talk a little bit about Isaac, because both of you played with him right when he was starting to break out as a solo artist.
2: Let me say this. Bob, I got to call your ass out.
4: Here it comes.
2: 25 years later, well, to remind you guys that Walk On By was cut in August 50 years ago.
0: Yeah.
2: And about 25 years after that, I ran into Bobby Manuel. I guess his conscience must have been bothering him. He said, man, he said, I got to tell you, since the name wasn't on the album, I told everybody I played. God! I said, oh, you did? Did you get any damn money?
4: You're wrong for that, you know.
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1: And welcome to It's Time, the show where we look at the best of the Australian national charts between the 60s and the 90s, using the Kent Music Report, the Australian Music Report, and the ARIA charts. Today we're looking at the best of the charts from this week in 1970. William, what's coming up on today's show?
3: Coming up on today's show, we've got Crosby, Stills, Nash & Young, Flake, John Williamson, and The Mixtures.
1: And let's start off today's show at number 72 on the Australian National Charts this week on the 5th of October 1970. Here's British band Free and All Right Now.

0: All right, now by three at number 72 on the Australian National Charts this week on the 5th of October 1970. And that single went on to peak at number 44 in April the following year. The track remains the definitive anthem for the English rock band Free. The song was born out of necessity following a lacklustre gig in Durham in England. Looking for a high-energy rocker to close their sets, bassist Andy Fraser and singer Paul Rogers reportedly wrote the track in the dressing room in just 10 minutes. Driven by Rogers' raw vocals and a stripped-back infectious riff, the single peaked at number 2 in the UK and number 4 on the US Billboard Hot 100. Beyond its initial success, the track has seen multiple chart re-entries through the decades.
1: Rising up the charts from number 79 to number 71 this week, on the 5th of October 1970, was Crosby, Stills, Nash & Young with Ohio.

0: That's Crosby, Stills, Nash & Young with Ohio at number 71 on the Australian Singles Chart this week on the 5th of October 1970. And that single went on to peak at number 44 on the Australian Singles Chart 2 weeks later. Written by Neil Young in a flash of horror, outrage and shock, Ohio stands as a definitive musical response to the 4th of May 1970 Kent State University shootings in Ohio, where students were protesting against President Nixon's expansion of the Vietnam War into Cambodia and were fired upon by the Ohio National Guard, causing 4 deaths and 9 injured. After seeing haunting photos of the massacre in Life magazine, Young immediately penned the lyrics, which famously and boldly named President Richard Nixon as being responsible for the climate of violence. David Crosby later described Young's refusal to censor the name as the bravest thing I ever heard. A defiant act that placed the band at the center of the American counterculture.
1: And rising up the Australian national charts this week on the 5th of October 1970, from number 53 to number 48 was Greg Anderson and No Roses for Michael.

neon was strong, but maybe.

0: That's Greg Anderson with No Roses for Michael at number 48 on the Australian National Charts this week on the 5th of October 1970. That single went on to peak at number 36 the following month. Sponsored by the National Drug Education Project, the 1970 film television No Roses for Michael serves as a stark cautionary milestone in Australian media. Written by John Baxter, using research from the police drug squad, the project documented an 18-year-old's descent into heroin addiction. While some hailed it as a milestone, critics like the Age's columnist John Pinkney dismissed it as lurid propaganda, arguing its melodramatic, preachy tone was an ineffective scare tactic that underestimated its audience. Despite this polarised reception, the project found its emotional heart in the Greg Anderson theme song by shifting from a policy-driven lecture to a sombre eulogy for a wasted life. The ballad bypassed the government pamphlet stigma to become a genuine hit.
1: Falling down the charts, two places from number 23 to number 25 this week on the 5th of October 1970 was Australian band Flake and this Wheels on Fire.

0: From Sydney, that's Flake with this Wheels on Fire at number 25 on the Australian Singles Chart this week on the 5th of October 1970. And that single had peaked at number 21 on the Australian Singles Chart the previous month. Formed in Sydney in 1968, Flake was a versatile fixture of the Australian music scene. Named after the Small Faces Ogden's Nut Gone Flake album. Renowned for their schizophrenic ability to pivot between polished pop and heavy progressive rock, they became a premier club band capable of note-for-note covers of acts like Traffic and Deep Purple. Their commercial breakthrough came in July 1970 with a cover of Bob Dylan's This Wheel's on Fire, which you just heard. The single's success was bolstered by the 1970 radio ban on major label British and Australian records, allowing independent acts to dominate. It spent 22 weeks on the Go Set charts, peaking at number 20.
1: Falling down the Australian national charts this week on the 5th of October 1970, from number 17 to number 18, were Crosby, Stills, Nash & Young with Teach Your Children.

That's Teach Your Children by Crosby, Stills, Nash & Young at number 18 on the Australian National Charts this week on the 5th of October 1970. And that single had peaked at number 11 in Australia the previous month. Written by Graham Nash in 1968, the song was lifted from the number one album, Deja Vu. The song's message was famously inspired by Diane Arbus's 1962 photograph, Child with Toy Hand Grenade, in Central Park, which prompted Graham Nash to 5th of October 1970, and that single had peaked at number 11 in Australia the previous month. Written by Graham Nash in 1968, the song was lifted from the number one album, Deja Vu. The song's message was famously inspired by Diane Arbus's 1962

0: Simultaneously with the more politically flavored Ohio, the track remained a radio staple, celebrated for its smooth, country-flavored blend of folk and rock.
1: 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Today, we're looking at the best of the charts from this week in 1970.
0: Let's have a look at the top 10 albums of the week on the 5th of October 1970. At number 10, we had Easy Rider, the soundtrack. At number 9, Chicago by Chicago. At number 8, Benefit by Jethro Tull. At number 7, Deja Vu by Crosby, Stills, Nash & Young. At number 6, Band of Gypsies by Jimi Hendrix, Buddy Miles and Billy Cox. At number 5, Greatest Hits by Sergio Mendes and Brazil 66. At number 4, Woodstock by various artists. At number 3, Self-Portrait by Bob Dylan. At number 2, Bridge Over Troubled Water by Simon and Garfunkel. And at number 1, Cosmos Factory by Creedence Clearwater Revival. That spent 19 weeks at the top, and this was its fourth week at number 1. Well, let's have a look at the number 10 album for the week. Easy Rider, the film soundtrack, which peaked at number 4 on the album charts in June that year. The soundtrack to the 1969 cult classic Easy Rider serves as a vital musical commentary on American counterculture. Directed by Dennis Hopper, the film follows two bikers through a landscape of shifting social tensions, capturing the era's hippie movement and drug culture. The album peaked at number 6 on the US Billboard 200 and achieved gold certification in January 1970. From the hard-rocking Born to be Wild to the more soulful The Wait, the tracklist reflected the new Hollywood era, the raw, rebellious spirit of a new generation. Well, let's have a listen to the song which was played over the opening titles to the movie. Here's Born to be Wild by Steppenwolf.

0: That's Born to Be Wild by Steppenwolf from the number 10 album of the week this week on the 5th of October 1970 in Australia. Easy Rider, the movie soundtrack.
1: Let's take a look at the news headlines for October 1970. On the 2nd of October in Melbourne, 300 boys at Mordialloc High School refused to return to class after 50 fellow students are told to go home because their hair is too long. On the 4th of October in Los Angeles, rock singer Janis Joplin is found dead of a drug overdose. On the 5th of October, Anwar Sadat, oldest and closest colleague of the late President Nasser, was today nominated to succeed him as President of Egypt by the Central Committee of the Arab Socialist Union. Next week, Parliament will probably approve the choice. On the 10th of October, Fiji becomes an independent nation but remains within the British Commonwealth. And finally, on the 15th of October, a span of the half-built Westgate Bridge collapsed in Melbourne today, killing 35 men. Many of the victims rode to their death on the 380-foot section, which fell from a height of 155 feet. Most were working in a hollow tunnel inside the falling span. Others were killed inside huts, which the plummeting weight of 2,000 tons of concrete crushed into the mud of the Yarra Bank. The cause of the collapse is still unknown, but the chairman of the Lower Yarra Crossing Authority, Mr. Oscar Meyer, is adamant that the pylon did not collapse first. The collapse of the span uprooted the pylon.
0: Holding steady at number 11 on the Australian national charts this week on the 5th of October 1970 was Bread and Make It With You.

0: That's Bread and Make It With You at number 11 on the Australian National Charts this week on the 5th of October 1970. And that single went on to peak at number 7 later that month. Written by David Gates, Make It With You was the definitive breakthrough for the American band Bread. The track became the group's only number 1 hit on the Billboard Hot 100, reaching the top in August 1970. The song's polished production and well-constructed melodic structure helped define the early 1970s soft rock sound. It also found international success, peaking at number 5 on the UK singles chart. Characterized by its gentle acoustic arrangement and David Gates's signature tenor, the single finished the year as Billboard's number 13 song of 1970, setting the template for the melodic, radio-friendly ballads that would dominate the new decade.
1: Falling down the charts two places from number 6 to number 8 this week, on the 5th of October 1970, was Australian singer John Williamson and Old Man Emu.

0: That's John Williamson and Old Man Emu at number 8 in the Australian Singles Chart this week on the 5th of October 1970. And that single had peaked at number 4 in August earlier that year. Originally from the Mallee region in Victoria, in 1969, John Williamson wrote the novelty track Old Man Emu, a song that launched his career after he won the TV talent quest New Faces in early 1970. The victory led to a contract with Fable Records owner and show judge Ron Tudor. Released in May 1970, the single became a massive commercial success, peaking at number 3 on the Go Set National Top 60. The track earned a gold certification and ranked as the 14th most successful record of the year. He later reflected on his songwriting process, noting that he always wrote the lyrics and music together, rarely travelling without a guitar in case inspiration struck.
1: Falling down the Australian national charts this week on the 5th of October 1970 from number 5 back to number 7 was Melbourne band Jigsaw and their cover of the song Yellow River.

0: Jigsaw and Yellow River at number 7 on the Australian National Charts this week on the 5th of October 1970. And that single had peaked at number 5 here in Australia the previous week. Originally formed in Melbourne in 1968, Jigsaw was a Shadows-inspired outfit that cut its teeth entertaining troops on a government-sponsored tour of South Vietnam. By 1970, the band had signed to Ron Tudor's independent Fable Records, a move that proved lucky during the 1970 radio ban. While major label tracks were blacklisted, Fable's independent status allowed Jigsaw's July 1970 cover of British band Christie's Yellow River to dominate the airwaves, while the original was sidelined.
1: Rising up the charts 10 places, number 16 to number 6 this week, on the 5th of October 1970, was Creedence Clearwater Revival with the double A-sided hit, Looking Out My Back Door and Long As I Can See the Light.

0: That's Creedence Clearwater Revival with the double A-sided hit, Long As I Can See the Light and Looking Out My Back Door, at number 6 on the Australian Singles Chart, this week on the 5th of October, 1970. And that single went on to peak at number 1 for 4 weeks in November later that year. Released as a double-sided hit with Looking Out My Back Door in 1970, Long As I Can See the Light shows a soul-searching side of Creedence Clearwater Revival. While the upbeat A-side dominated US radio, this funky blues track hit number 1 in Norway and reached number 20 on the UK charts. John Fogerty later described the song as a reflection of the loner in him, using a candle as a metaphor for a beacon guiding him back home.
1: And rising up the Australian national charts this week on the 5th of October 1970, from number 3 to number 2, were The Carpenters with their first big hit in Australia, Close to You.

0: The beautiful voice of Karen Carpenter there. That's Close to You by the Carpenters at number 2 on the Australian National Charts this week on the 5th of October 1970. And that single went on to peak at number 1 for 3 weeks between October and November that year. Written by Burt Bacharach and Hal David, the song became the definitive breakthrough for the Carpenters in 1970. Originally offered to Herb Alpert, who felt that his own version wasn't right, the song found its perfect match in Karen Carpenter's rich alto vocals and Richard Carpenter's elegant arrangement. Released in May, the single topped the Billboard Hot 100 for 4 weeks and made number 1 in Australia and Canada. It earned the duo their first Grammy and set the standard for soft pop ballads, with Bacharach later admitting the Carpenters' version was far superior to his own original recording.
1: And finally, let's take a look at the top 10 charting singles of the week on the 5th of October 1970. At number 10, we had Lay Down Candles in the Rain by Melanie and the Edwin Hawkins Singers. At number 9, The Wonder of You by Elvis Presley. At number 8, Old Man Emuge by John Williamson. At number 7, Yellow River by Jigsaw. At number 6, the double A-sided single, Looking Out My Back Door and Long As I Can See the Light by Creedence Clearwater Revival. At number 5, Spill the Wine by Eric Burdon and War. At number 4, In the Summertime by Mungo Jerry. At number 3, El Condor Pasa by Simon and Garfunkel. At number 2, Close to You by the Carpenters. And at number 1, a single that peaked at number 1 for 6 weeks, and this was its 5th week at the top. From Australia, here's The Mixtures and In the Summertime.

0: That's The Mixtures at number one on the Australian Singles Chart this week on the 5th of October 1970 with In the Summertime. And that single peaked at number one for 6 weeks, and this was its fifth week at the top. Released in 1970, In the Summertime was a global smash for UK band Mungo Jerry. In Australia, a cover by Melbourne's The Mixtures dominated during the 1970 radio ban. Their version replaced the original at number one, staying for 6 weeks to become the year's biggest selling single by an Australian artist.
1: Well, that's the show for another week. Thanks go to David Kent and his website, www.australianchartbooks.com.au, for the use of his Kent Music Report and Australian Music Report charts in the show. News headlines are mostly sourced from the Chronicle of the 20th Century, published by Penguin. I'm Barry Mackay.
2: And I'm William Broome.
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And I just had to smile, threw my coffee and pie, 'cause you'd written us into country too. When you waged war on the night gate, when you waged war.

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1: Sleeping, sitting up, shaking out of hand. He said, it looks like I've been drinking.

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Time is an illusion. 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Time is money. Time waits for no one. 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Behind the times. Time heals all wounds. 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

0: Lost time is never found again. 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Time is the thief of memory. Everything takes time.
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2: BBC News with Eileen McHugh. Police in the Indian capital Delhi say more than 7,000 people have been detained during demonstrations against alleged misconduct by electoral authorities. Activists from the youth-led Cockroach Junta Party and other opposition parties had called for a protest against the election chief, saying the revised voter list favoured the governing BJP. Azadeh Mashiri is in Delhi.
3: 130 million names have been removed from voter rolls so far. The BJP government and the Election Commission say they are removing duplicate and ineligible entries. The past week has seen protests in Delhi, but this was the first organised by the Cockroach Junta Party. The newly formed CJP forced the Education Minister to resign this summer and extracted a rare concession from the Prime Minister. The question is no longer will the group survive, but can they do it again?
2: The Palestinian president, Mahmoud Abbas, has cancelled next month's legislative elections and set a new date, 11 months from now, for both legislative and presidential elections. He blamed obstacles posed by Israeli measures for the postponement. The last elections in the Palestinian territories were held 20 years ago and won by Hamas. Yemeni Houthis have carried out a new missile attack on Riyadh's international airport in Saudi Arabia. Hospital sources say dozens of people were injured and five Saudi nationals are in intensive care. David Bamford reports.
4: There were reports on Saturday that Riyadh Airport was being evacuated, and shortly after came the sound of a loud explosion. It follows attacks on the airport earlier this week that killed four people and damaged a Saudi plane. Etihad and Qatar Airways have cancelled multiple flights to Riyadh for Sunday and Monday. In Yemen, military officials say government forces backed by the Saudis are advancing against Houthi forces near the Bab al-Mandab Strait, a key oil transit route. Houthi channels claim they've repelled the attack.
2: The EU's foreign policy chief has criticised America's decision to suspend sanctions on Russian diesel, saying it would help fund the war on Ukraine. Kaya Kallas said it was not the time to ease pressure on Russia. On Friday, President Trump struck a deal with Vladimir Putin to release Russian diesel onto US and global markets. Here's Joe Inwood.
5: A gift to Putin. That was how President Zelensky described Donald Trump's announcement that Russia will be releasing about 100,000 barrels of diesel a day to US and global markets. Speaking at a rally in New York State, the US president said it would bring down soaring US diesel prices, although many analysts say it will not have a significant impact. The move comes just 3 weeks after Donald Trump signed a bill allowing for sweeping new tariffs against countries which bought Russian oil and gas. The US, it seems, will now be doing the very thing that law was designed to prevent.
2: World News from the BBC. Reports from northern Ethiopia say government forces and allied militia have been seen entering the town of Adigrat 3 days after Tigray rebels withdrew. Addis Ababa said troops from neighbouring Eritrea had invaded Tigray in support of the rebel TPLF. Eritrea denies the allegations. Richard Kagoi is in Nairobi.
6: The return of government troops to the strategic town of Adigrat marks another step in Ethiopia's push to regain control of the Tigray region after retaking the regional capital, Mekele, earlier in the week. The conflict erupted last month following months of tensions between the government in Addis Ababa and Tigrayan leaders. Reports of Eritrean troop movements have raised fears of a wider regional conflict. Ethiopia accuses Eritrea of backing rebel forces opposed to Prime Minister Abiy Ahmed's government. But Asmara rejects the claims and says Ethiopia has repeatedly threatened to invade its territory and seize the Red Sea port of Assab.
2: Brazilian prosecutors have filed an unprecedented lawsuit against a local subsidiary of the oil giant Shell and are demanding compensation for the devastating floods of 2 years ago. More than 180 people died and more than 500,000 were displaced in the state of Rio Grande do Sul. Taiwan's leader has used the island's National Day to assert that increased defence spending is aimed at deterring war, not provoking it. Lai Ching-te said peace cannot rely solely on wishes and Taiwan would not accept subordination in the face of what he termed authoritarian expansion. A group of Buddhist monks have held a rally in Kandy in central Sri Lanka against the removal of a convicted monk's religious robes while in prison. The controversial hardline monk, Galagoda Ati Nyanasara, is serving 6 years for contempt of court, and the authorities had given him regular prison attire instead of his traditional saffron robes. The protesting monks also called for his release. BBC News.
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Hello and welcome to another Jazz Hour. I'm Barry O'Sullivan with a program produced in the studios of 2MBS Fine Music Sydney and coming to you across Australia via the Community Radio Network. The trumpet is one of the primary melodic and solo instruments in jazz music. Since the birth of the genre in New Orleans, it's acted as a driving force and stylistic anchor for ensembles of all sizes. Todd Hardy is an acclaimed Australian jazz trumpeter and bandleader with over three decades of experience on the vibrant Australian jazz scene. Known for his warm, lyrical and melodic style, his playing is heavily inspired by the trumpet legends Louis Armstrong, Chet Baker and Lee Morgan. He's just launched his new album, Something Old, Something New. And to tell us about the music on that album and to hear some of his musical journey so far, Todd joins me as my special studio guest on this edition of Jazz Hour. But firstly, let's hear Todd Hardy on the trumpet with his band playing an original composition of his, Gettin' Loose.

0: great band. Fabulous music from Something Old and Something New. That was Getting Loose with Todd Hardy on the trumpet, Steve Bryan on the guitar, Dan Barnett there on the trombone, Brad Child on the sax. Welcome to a Jazz Hour.
1: Welcome. Yeah, no, thank you. So good to be here.
0: What a band you had together on your album that you just launched, Something Old, Something New. Tell me about your journey in jazz. When did you start playing the trumpet?
1: Look, way back. I grew up in the lovely town of Port Macquarie, and back in the day it was pretty cool to be in the school band. And so my brother ahead of me, a few years older than me, he'd already been in the school band with a trumpet, and I annoyed my parents long enough. I think it was because you got out of school and you got to go on music camp and I saw it as a pretty nice sort of social type thing. And then during that, being in the school band, and then there was a school jazz band, and then I had a great mentor and teacher, a gentleman called Gordon Arthur, who was a trumpet player, who'd retired to Port Macquarie, but and he was very much in the tradition of jazz, and threw me a bunch of cassettes and records and things like that, and then it all started from there, really.
0: Yeah, but why the trumpet?
1: Well, look, it was one of those things. I'd love to say that I was like many of my colleagues and friends who sort of play the trumpet and work so hard at it, but it was just my brother had done it before me. I wanted to be in the school band, and then for whatever reason, for me, it's always been, I mean, don't take it the wrong way, but it's always felt very comfortable and relatively easy. I mean, it's not an easy instrument, but generally speaking, it's always just sort of felt pretty comfy. So it's not something that I've had to overly work at, and I've always just enjoyed doing it.
0: It's good being the leader, though, isn't it? Standing out the front.
1: Well, and I think that's when I was first, I mean, like I'd been in the school orchestra and bands and things like that, and you're playing the second or third cornet part or whatever it is. But then when I was introduced to jazz, and it was particularly New Orleans jazz at the time, and the music of Louis Armstrong, and then you hear that was when the trumpet was that real sort of solo lead voice, I guess, in so many of those ensembles, that really appealed to me.
0: Yeah, Louis Armstrong, of course, made a fabulous career out of playing the trumpet, and a recording career to be equal by none.
1: Absolutely,
0: on the trumpet. So when did the penny drop that you could actually perhaps make a dime out of playing music?
1: Oh, look, it was just actually, you know what, it was, there was one little turning point when there was a lady called, who's still in Port Macquarie and still conducting orchestras. Her name's Patricia Johnson, and she conducted the school band at the end of year six. It was a special music award, and I'd received this award. And then I remember her telling my parents something along the lines of, or when I was there, oh, well, if nothing else fails, or if everything else fails, like you'd always have a career in music. And at this point, I mean, I was only sort of 12 or something at the time, I didn't even realise that music was a possible career path, nor was I thinking of any career paths, to be honest. And then I think that always sort of stuck with me, thinking, oh, really? People do this. And then the more that I investigated, and the more that I went out to hear music, and then visited Sydney and heard some great musicians. And
0: so who did you listen to that inspired you on the trumpet?
1: Look, in those early days, I know we've got some music queued up to play today, but I know one of my first visits to, you may know the Sydney piano player Peter Locke, who plays a lot with people like Andrew Dickerson and Dan Barnett.
0: He's from Port Macquarie, aren't he?
1: Exactly right, yeah. So when I was in year 10 at school, you had to do work experience. So I did, and it was fantastic, because the first week I did it, Duntroon in the Army Band, and I take my hat off to, and there's some wonderful musicians who have come through that band, but for me that didn't really tick any boxes for me. It was lovely and I enjoyed it, but it wasn't really for me. But then the second week of work experience, when that was a thing back then, my local music teacher put me in touch with Peter Locke and said, look, there's this piano player, he's from Port Macquarie, he's down in Sydney, go and see Peter and he'll, you know, so, and there was nothing lined up. We stayed with my grandma, you know, here in Sydney, and we sort of waited by the phone and called Peter, and he sort of said, great, so here's what we're going to do this week. And it was seeing 10-part Invention on Wednesday night. It was, there was another at the that was at the Musicians Club. Then it was on the same night seeing Al Davey play. Then on the Friday night, and this is what really hit me, then the Friday night, and this is a list, like Peter just sort of said, well, we'll go off to all these things, and, you know, and then the Friday night was Tom Baker's Chicago 7 at the Strawberry Hills. And then on the Saturday afternoon, it was Bob Bernard at the Orient Hotel. And being a 16-year-old, I just lobbed up to to the Strawberry Hills and heard a bit of their music. And Don Heap, who was on bass, actually, I walked up to him and said, any chance I could just sit in and play a few tunes? I know, you know, the Royal Garden Blues, and that's a plenty and a few. And Don, who I later got to hang out with quite a bit and play with quite a bit at the Unity Hall and places like that, he said, no, I don't think that, but, you know. No, he was quite a gruff, quite a great musician, but quite a gruff man. So he sort of said, no, nothing, you know. And then I thought, actually, I might ask Tom. It's Tom Baker's band. And he said, oh, great. Yeah, well, you play a couple of songs at the start of the next. Here I was, a 16-year-old. He's going, and here's Paul Furness in the band and some players that I got to play with afterwards. But he said, yeah, great. You do a couple of tunes to start the next set, then I'll come and join you.
0: How did you feel?
1: Well, I think when you're that young and you're that sort of cocky and that, I mean, like, lots of bravado. So, yeah. I mean, I don't know that I'd do it now, but so I just thought it was the best thing ever. And here was this pub just full of people just loving this music that I'd sort of grown up sort of playing. And the same thing when I saw Bob Bernard the very following day, had a chat with Bob, and then Chris Tapperell was on piano, but I sort of spoke to them and sort of said, oh, you know, and Bob said exactly the same thing. Great, you play a tune, then I'll come and join you. So I think that was really a point where, and also then, you know, catching up with Peter Locke that week and talking about what the journey was like from Port Macquarie to jazz luminary in Sydney. So, that was a pretty big turning point.
0: Mm, what an initiation, being dropped in at the deep end like that.
1: Yeah, loved it.
0: Great. And, of course, then you learned about a place called the Conservatorium of Music where you could actually learn how to become a musician. Is that what happened?
1: Absolutely, yeah. So once I finished school, I couldn't wait to get down to Sydney and did my auditions and got the call that I could study there, which was fantastic. So that was just live, you know, that was just eat, sleep, everything.
0: Everything music.
1: Yeah, jazz and music, which was fantastic.
0: Let's play some music, and your first music choice is from a legend of the trumpet, an Australian legend, James Morrison. You've seen him perform many times, no doubt, and has he been inspirational to you?
1: Yeah, absolutely, and as a young musician growing up in Australia, I mean, really having an international sort of jazz legend, really. I mean, in and around and going to gigs and seeing, you know, I mean, like, yeah, seeing him play has always been inspiring. So,
0: James has had a phenomenal career, and this track from an album called Snappy Do, not a familiar track to me, a Brush with Bonge. I don't know this album at all, but you do, and tell me about the lineup on it.
1: Well, look, this is one of these. This is back in the days. I mean, I think it was early 90s this was released.
0: Yeah, and 1990, in fact.
1: Well, there we go. And I think it was when I got my first CD player, and it was one of the first CDs. And, you know, and you would just play those records or those CDs to death and know every tune so well. So, and this is a collaboration that, I mean, he's got Herb Ellis on guitar. He's got Jeff Hamilton. Now, Ray Brown. Yeah, so like an amazing... amazing band and an amazing album, and this is actually James on the flugelhorn. So a lot of people obviously like love his virtuosic trumpet playing, and as we all do, but his tone and his melodic sort of playing on this track is particularly nice.

0: Brush with Bunge from the album Snappy Doo by James Morrison, with the drums of Jeff Hamilton, Ray Brown on the bass, and, oh, do we hear any guitar on that? Not sure. Maybe Herb Ellis is on the album, and the album kind of like shows Morrison at his most exuberant, bright, big band influenced jazz best, doesn't it?
1: Yeah.
0: That track doesn't necessarily show it, but the album is quite a stellar album.
1: Yeah, absolutely, yeah. Some great playing.
0: But he leans towards swing and classic jazz showmanship just like your dear self, doesn't he?
1: Yeah, look, he's got some skills that I don't think anyone else on the planet has, but he definitely does. Yeah, so much of his stuff is sort of swinging and rooted in the in the sort of
0: But you're attracted to the big band kind of stand, aren't you?
1: Yeah, no, absolutely, yeah.
0: What is the attraction of playing with a larger ensemble like you?
1: Well, for starters, you get to hang out with your buddies who are trumpet players, because you never get to hang out with your mates who are trumpet players. And
0: usually only one, isn't there?
1: Yeah, that's exactly right. So, but there's particularly with the right arrangements and the right it's finding that right combination of players, and then often particularly with the busy Sydney scene, you'll be subbing players in and out, but then by having some slightly different personnel, all of a sudden some of the same arrangements you've played many times can just have this sort of freshness with just slightly different players and their approach to different tunes. So it's a really that combination. When I run a big band, we play regularly, and it's a 13-piece band. We've had a regular little gig in Manly, and... Yeah, but that, I mean, like it's just the combination of all the parts, I guess, of all those players. So then you get to first of all, you get the opportunity to call up a lot of your mates and get them together. And
0: where does that happen in Manly?
1: There's a place called Felon's Barrel Room, which is at the it's on the wharf. So
0: So how often do you do that?
1: We have been doing it once a month. There's a couple in the pipeline for later in the year. Mm. We have been doing that once a month on a Sunday.
0: That's a good day for it.
1: So the Sunday afternoon thing, and it's great.
0: Now, your new album, Something Old and Something New, you did all the arrangements for that, didn't you?
1: I did some of the arrangements of this, actually. I'm very, very
0: what
1: fortunate.
0: What about this next track, Sneaky?
1: Sneaky, yeah, this is a tune written by me and arranged by me, yes.
0: Hmm. Now, tell us about that. I thought it sounded a little bit like Neil Hefti when I heard it.
1: Oh, there's a little bit of that. Well, look, it was one of those things where... So,
0: not that I'm saying you imitated him.
1: No. But so often we sort of fall back, and I love to fall back on the great standards. But then when you're recording something, you do want to add something of yourself in there.
0: Mm.
1: So it was actually only in the last couple of nights before we were going to record that I sort of finally got around to sitting on the couch with a manuscript pad and writing out some parts, thinking, gee, actually we should throw in a couple of originals in here as well. And this is, as much as I'd love to, Neil Hefti's work is great, and as much as I'd love to mention that it was, I was somehow inspired there, it was me sitting on the couch late at night thinking, got a recording in a couple of days, I better jot a couple of things out.

0: Kelly on the trumpet, and Dan Barnett on the trombone, and Brad Chart on the saxophone, from Todd's album Something Old and Something New. And getting an album together is a challenge to anyone, Todd, but you overcame the challenge. Tell us a little bit about the story of the album and how it came about.
1: Herding cats is one phrase that we've all heard, and I think getting a group of your favourite musicians together in one room at the same time is always going to be difficult with everyone's schedules and lives and everything like that. And I was very fortunate just over a year ago, just pretty much this time last year, when on the sidelines of the Manly Jazz Festival, there happened to be a day free. We'd pretty much all of the musicians on this album, with the exception of my good friend Will Sargeson, who's a piano player from Brisbane, all of the musicians happened to be here on the Thursday night doing a charity event for Lifeline, and which is now a tradition at Manly Jazz Festival that happens each year. But so that was the Thursday night. But then the festival didn't start until the Saturday, and then I got to thinking, well, hold on, all these great musos are in town. And then when I did a quick call around, no one had any particular plans for the Friday. So then there was the backward mapping of working out, well, what studio could we book and could we do this? And I had some arrangements that I'd written out, and I had some other things that were on the boil. So there's a great studio in Camperdown, Church Street Studios, that have recorded, and it's also a live venue there for jazz. So I was able to book that, but we couldn't really start recording till 6 p.m. there. And I knew that we wouldn't get a whole album's worth of things recorded overnight. So then there's another friend of mine, Paul Beard, who has a small studio, Aviator Studios in Glebe. So myself, Nikki on double bass, Will on piano, and Steve Bryan actually flew in that day. The first tune doesn't have a guitar in it because Steve wasn't there, actually. So if you listen to Our Love Is Here to Stay on this album, there's no guitar on that. But yeah, so we did some small group things during the day, from about midday till 5, then we are packed up and then move studios over to Church Street, and that's when we're joined by the horns, Brad Child and Dan Barnett, and then and also Nick Sasir joined us then on drums, and that's when the larger group, the sort of 7-piece arrangements, were recorded that evening. So it was all done in one day across a couple of studios.
0: I think that's a lesson in project music management that our young listeners should take note of. This is how you get an album that wasn't going to be an album, but becomes an album. Well done, you. Now, let's move on to your next music choice. It's from someone that's not that familiar to our listeners. Leroy Jones, I would think, is not a name that kind of like spurts off the list when you speak about the trumpet playing, but you're quite familiar with him.
1: Leroy's a wonderful player, born and bred in New Orleans, plays with the Preservation Hall Band.
0: Yeah, kind of a keeper of the flame.
1: Absolutely, and probably most well-known internationally for his work as a soloist in the Harry Connick Band.
0: That's right.
1: Really, when Harry was touring with the whole massive big band and they were working sort of flat out. Mm. So there's some wonderful solos on some of the Harry Connick things, but then also his own albums. Mm. So about 20 years ago, I was fortunate to go to the Ascona Jazz Festival in Switzerland. I was over there and Leroy was playing, and the great thing about Ascona Jazz Festival is it's a New Orleans festival in Switzerland on this beautiful lake. They fly in a whole bunch of musicians from New Orleans, from New York, from Europe, and all over the place. But it's this beautiful little town where you can't really escape. Everyone just sort of stays there for the duration of the festival. So I was doing a little late night gig with a piano player, David Paquette, and we were doing some things there. But then I heard Leroy play, and then the gig where I was playing, it was actually the jam session as well. So everyone, all the musicians who'd been playing during the day on whatever stages, would all converge at the jam session. And so not only did I get to hear more of Leroy play there, but then it was hanging out, and even during the day when you're wandering around, you know, you'd have lunch with him or other musicians, because there was just this beautiful small town where a whole lot of musicians converge and make music and also just enjoy themselves.
0: And a New Orleans inspired festival, is it?
1: Yeah, absolutely, yes.
0: Oh, well, he's from the New Orleans Jazz Hall of Fame.
1: That's right, exactly right.
0: So let's have a listen to Leroy Jones.

0: You're listening to a Jazz Hour coming to Across Australia from the studios of 2MBS Fine Music Sydney. I'm Barry O'Sullivan. And we're back in the studio, and my studio guest is another trumpet player, Todd Hardy. Live music is the best, isn't it? You've just come from the Manly Jazz Festival where there was tons of live music.
1: And particularly with some wonderful weather, that always helps down at Manly. Yeah, but it was a weekend full of music.
0: Yeah, and do you think live music is resurging, or is it going backwards?
1: I think I've been out recently, there's some wonderful new venues in Sydney as well. As I mean, Curtains in the city there, and Barron's is a new venue I haven't been to, I'm hoping to get to this week, but there's a couple of new venues that seem to have sort of regular live music, and I think that the regular thing is really important as well, so people just know that on that whatever night it is, if it's a Thursday or Friday, whatever it is, they can wander in there and always hear some music. So yeah, I think there's resurgence. I don't know whether that's the correct word, but I don't think it's going backwards. I think there's always a love of good music, so I don't think it's going anywhere just now.
0: Certainly not going down.
1: No.
0: Speaking of going up, let's hear another track from your album. This is a very popular song. I'll let you introduce it.
1: Here it is, Bamir Bistashen.
0: Why did you choose this one?
1: Oh, look, actually, it is inspired from the last player that you actually just heard, Leroy Jones. I've heard him sort of play it, and I've heard a lot
0: He's
1: of new musicians.
0: He's got it on his album, has he? We won't mention that.
1: But
0: a lot of people have got it on their album.
1: Well, they do, yeah. So it's a bit of a classic that keeps coming back. So and it's one that I always, and particularly with this band that I always love to play. So it's a great up vibe.
0: What's so special about this track that why everyone plays it?
1: I wish I knew. I wish I knew. This is our take on it.
2: One, two,

0: it was. The fabulous Jewish classic on from Todd Hardy's album, Something Old and Something New. Now, when we spoke before, you mentioned that jazz festival in Switzerland. Tom Baker, the Australian, well, American-Australian jazz...
1: We'll take him as Australian.
0: Yeah, well, he came out here in about 1971 or something, so he's pretty Aussie. But unfortunately died at the early age of 49.
1: Mm.
0: He was one of the regulars at that festival, wasn't he?
1: That's correct, yeah. It's really interesting when you...
0: And was he one that you saw perform live as a youngster?
1: I did see him, yeah, at the Strawberry Hills many times, and then later on then also some. I was fortunate to collaborate with him and get to play together in an ensemble at George Washing Machine right around the Olympics time, right around that 2000, George put the big spin together, and so I had the opportunity to play with Tom in that group. We were talking earlier about growing up, one of the tracks that you've got lined up here, this was actually on a cassette tape from my local record store way back in the day.
0: Yes.
1: And but just like I mentioned about the CDs there earlier, it's just one of those things where you just played it to death, where you'd sort of just, you know, you'd have your little Walkman or your little sort of stereo at home. So I know this album on the good old Aussie label Ruart, which I don't know if you remember Ruart Jazz, but they had some Monica and the Mooches were on that album, that label, and there was a few different. Anyhow,
0: Tom Baker's Swing Street Orchestra.
1: That's it.

0: was Tom Baker on the trumpet, on well, with a little muted trumpet, I think. Tony Baldwin on the piano, Ian Date on the guitar, Paul Williams on the clarinet and tenor, Don Heap on the bass. You mentioned him before, didn't you? Yeah, there he was on the bass. Lynn Wallace on the drums. From the album, Tom Baker, Swing Street Orchestra. Wow, recorded in 1990.
1: There we go.
0: Mm. Now, your album was recorded in 2026. Where can people buy a copy of that?
1: Well, look, the best idea is if you jump onto Bandcamp, which a lot of people know as a streaming service and also a purchasing of album service. But, yeah, so Bandcamp or otherwise my website also sort of just sends you to Bandcamp, and that's just toddhardy.com.au.
0: Thank you so much for being my guest, and thank you for a beautiful album, which we've had the pleasure of playing. We're going to go out with the title track, something new. Where did the inspiration for this come from?
1: Well, it's just that time of life. We all, you know, like we play the old tunes, we write some new tunes. This is another one written on the couch, and
0: the title speaks for itself.
1: Absolutely. Thanks again, Barry.
0: You've been listening to A Jazz Hour, a program produced in the studios of 2MBS Fine Music Sydney and coming to you across Australia via the Community Radio Network. My studio guest has been the trumpeter, Todd Hardy. And until next time, I'll be seeing you. Take care.

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2: Good morning, I'm David Cameron. The parents of Perth brothers Jake and Callum Robinson are on their way home from Mexico after a court found three men guilty of their murder. A judge ruled that the two Australians and an American were shot dead during a surfing trip in 2024, finding the defendants guilty of charges including robbery and aggravated homicide. The sentence will be announced in the coming days. Martin Robinson says the verdict is another step closer to justice for his sons and their friend.
3: Today's guilty verdict is a significant moment in our long and painful journey to seek justice for our beautiful sons, Callum and Jake, and their friend Carter Road, whose lives were so cruelly taken from them in 2024.
2: Angus Taylor says Australians are being given a misleading picture of the national economy. Yesterday, he became the first sitting opposition leader to address the Conservative Political Action Conference. He told the Brisbane audience Labor relies too heavily on mass migration.
4: Economic growth under this government is an illusion. Every dollar of growth under this government has been due to population growth, mostly from mass migration under Labor, which won't scale back.
2: Ukraine President Volodymyr Zelensky says Donald Trump made a weak decision by lifting some sanctions on Russia so it can supply America and global markets with diesel. Mr. Zelensky said the move was not honest and unworthy of Ukraine's partners. The BBC's Anthony Zercher explains why Mr. Trump made this move now.
5: I think it's a reflection of the difficulty that Trump finds himself in politically here in the United States. He has been looking for ways to reduce the price of energy here in the United States, particularly the price of diesel, for going on a month now. He pressured European allies to tap their resources. He has promised that he was not going to start any new hostilities with Iran prior to the midterm elections, but none of that has had a very real impact on diesel prices.
2: Almost a dozen technical colleges would be established to provide a career-ready pathway for Victorian students under a coalition plan. State opposition leader Jess Wilson will officially announce the election commitment today. AAP reports the coalition claims it would give 5,000 secondary students hands-on vocational education and training in trades critical to building new homes, such as plumbing, electrical and carpentry. Lawyers for Krista Pike, the woman who survived a botched execution in the US state of Tennessee, say she's been discharged from hospital and returned to prison. In a statement, they said she was grateful to the first responders and her medical team for their care. To sport, and Australia has ended day two of the first test against South Africa on top. The Proteas are 1-27, trailing by 363 runs in Durban. Matt Renshaw scored his first test century on the way to 190, with Australia all out for 390. Aidan Markram and David Benningham will resume on 15 and 12, respectively, on day three. In Formula One, Red Bull driver Max Verstappen has won the sprint race at the Singapore Grand Prix. Before claiming pole for tonight's main race, Australia's Oscar Piastri will start from seventh. Mount Panorama is gearing up for today's Bathurst 1000 Supercars event. 22-year-old rookie Zach Bates has his maiden pole position ahead of Brody Kostecki. And the All Blacks have retained Rugby Union's Bledisloe Cup, beating the Wallabies 50-19 at Eden Park.
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Hello and welcome to The Folk Show across the National Community Radio Network. I'm Jane Bauer, pre-recording this program in the studios of Radio Adelaide in South Australia, Kaurna Country. And this week I'm going to do collaborations. I don't mean long-term collaborations, but one-off or short-term collaborations. And to start off, two Irish performers that don't usually vocalise that much, so they get other people who are singers to join them. First one is Sharon Shannon, and it's actually from an album called Collaborations, and it's one of my favourite tracks. Desi O'Halloran, Mundy and Damien Dempsey with Sharon Shannon and Courtin' in the Kitchen. It's traditional.

That's The Chieftains with Imelda May and Carolina Rua and The Real Ladies Pantalettes. Now, The Chieftains have done massive amounts of collaborating with other performers from Ireland and the British Isles and also the US. They've made it a very much a mode of the way they work. To get, I suppose, fantastic sales and popularity. And before that, it was Sharon Shannon from her collaborations with Courtin' in the Kitchen, Desi O'Halloran, Mundy and Damien Dempsey, all Irish male singers. We're going to stay with Ireland. Well, not exactly. This is from an album called Bringing It All Back Home, music from the BBC TV series about Irish music. But it's actually Dimming of the Day, which was written by Richard Thompson, and he's going to be performing it, but with Irish singers Mary Black and Dolores Keane.

0: That's two fiddle players, and they're Australian, Nicole Murray and Emma Nixon, from their album The Wish List. And that was the Nick Cave song, The Ship's Song. And I think collaborations have a really uplifting sound and have that kind of extra energy. And before that, it was Rich Thompson with his song Dimming of the Day, collaborating with Mary Black and Dolores Keane. And if you've just tuned in, this is The Folk Show and I'm playing collaborations. And that means collaborating for maybe one album or collaborating just even for one track. This one is a really quirky collaborative album. It's Australian and it's Jeannie Lewis with Margaret Rodenight, Moya Simpson and Blair Greenberg, and it's called Cinderella A Cappella. All the music lyrics were by John Shortus, and this one is called Bushweek.
1: Wah, wah, wah, wah, wah, wah, wah, wah, wah, wah, wah, wah, wah, wah, wah, wah, wah, wah, wah, wah, wah, wah, wah, wah, wah, wah, wah, wah, wah, wah, wah, wah, wah, wah, wah, wah, wah, wah, wah, 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wah, wah, wah, wah, wah, wah, wah

0: Greenberg, and it's called Cinderella a cappella. All the music lyrics were by John Shortus, and this one is called Bushwick.
1: Wah wah wah wah wah wah wah wah wah wah wah wah wah wah wah wah wah wah wah wah wah wah wah wah wah wah wah wah wah wah wah wah wah wah wah wah wah wah wah wah wah wah wah wah wah wah wah wah wah 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wah wah wah wah wah wah wah wah wah wah wah wah wah wah wah wah wah wah wah wah wah wah wah wah wah wah wah wah wah wah wah wah wah wah wah wah wah wah wah w

0: before that, Bushweek, Virginia Lewis, Margaret Road Knight, Moya Simpson and Blair Greenberg, and from the album Cinderella a cappella. We're going to stay with Australia now. This is from an album called Dead Men Talking, and it's Warren Fay, who's playing Banjo Patterson, and Max Cullen, the actor, who's playing Henry Lawson. And it's a dialogue between the two of them, recitations, yarns and songs. And I'm going to play The Poets of the Tomb, which is Banjo and Henry together.
1: While you use your best endeavour to immortalise in verse the gambling and the drink, which your country's greatest curse, while you glorify the bully and take the spieler's part, you're a clever southern writer, inferior to Bret Hart.
2: If you sing of waving grasses where the plains are dry as bricks, and discover shining rivers where there's only mud and sticks, if you picture mighty forests where the mulga spoils the view, you're superior to Kendall and ahead of Gordon too.
1: If you swear there's not a country like the land that gave you birth, and its sons are just the noblest, most glorious chaps on earth, if in every girl of Venus you're

Well, that collaboration is Fred Smith and the Spooky Man's Corral with Angela Birmingham, which was written by Fred, and it's from their album Urban Sea Shanties. And

0: If you should find that there's a bushman spider fool, the poets say are just common brother sinners, and you're quite as good as they. You're a drunkard and a liar and a cynic and a sneak. Your grammar's simply awful and your intelligence is weak.
1: Well, now the ring of feeling in the jingling of the rhymes isn't suited to the country or the spirit of the time. So let's go together droving and returning if we live to write to understand each other while we reckon up the div.
0: Though fortune laughs along our track or wears the blackest frown,
1: we will try to do the world some good before we tumble down.
0: Let's fight for things that

Lots of musicians collaborating on that one. That was Bruce Hearn and the Machinists live at the Athenaeum, a tribute to Woody Guthrie. And of course, they had lots of other people on stage doing different songs. But that's one where everybody was up on stage. This Train is Bound for Glory. And it included Eric Bogle, Mick Conway, Margaret Rodenight again, Kerry Simpson, Jan Wozitski, the Union Choir, and Kavisha Mazzella. And before that, it was Warren Fay and Max Cullen from Dead Men Talking with the Poets of the Tomb. It was actually written, that one, by Henry Lawson. Well, we're going to go to one of Kev Carmody's songs. This time it's from an album called Cannot Buy My Soul, the songs of Kev Carmody. One album is Kev doing the songs. The other album is lots of other different people who are collaborating and doing his songs. This one is Augie March, Missy Higgins, and Paul Kelly doing Droving Woman.

0: before the winter returns with a chill on the ground. For what I've just lost can seldom be found. I was blessed with the gentlest of men. Eventually the children were moved to the east, but I couldn't stand the bustle of even a quiet city street. I'll stay in the scrub here where my heart really beats, for some dogs grow too old for change.
1: That's Paul Kelly, Missy Higgins and Augie March with Droving Woman, written by Kev Carmody, First Nations singer-songwriter, from an album called Cannot Buy My Soul, the songs of Kev Carmody. Now, I'm doing a program specially on collaborations. My name is Jane Bauer and this is The Folk Show. And I'm making this program in the studios of Radio Adelaide in South Australia, Kaurna Country. And it goes all around Australia to many different stations, probably one you're listening to now. Thank you very much for listening in. And you can hear this program at the same time on the same station next week, as I'll be busy making up another program for you. And I love doing it. Okay, we're going to continue with collaborations, but we're going to go to the US now. This is the late John Prine, a whole album of collaborations. I think it's all with women, and there's songs that he's written. This one I love. He's with Iris Dement. The name of the album is In Spite of Ourselves, and so is the song. And it was written for a film.

make her horny. She likes ketchup on her scrambled eggs. Swears like a sailor when she shaves her legs. She takes a licking and keeps on ticking. I'm never gonna let her go.

That was John Cale, a member of the original Velvet Underground with US singer Susan Vega, a So Long Marianne, and written by Leonard Cohen. And it's from an album, Bleecker Street, Greenwich Village, in the 60s. And it's all contemporary musicians doing songs from the 60s in the folk revival in New York. And before that, it was from an album, In Spite of Ourselves, John Prine, who with various different collaborations with female singers, he was doing the title song, In Spite of Ourselves, there with Iris DeMent. Well, we've come to the end of the program, and I'd like to remind you that you can listen to this program on the same channel that you're listening to now at the same time next week. This program has been pre-recorded in the studios of Radio Adelaide in South Australia, and thanks very much wherever you are in Australia for listening in. You can contact me, Jane Bauer, here at Radio Adelaide. If you have any requests or any feedback, it would be lovely to hear from you. So until next time, look after yourself, care for your family and friends, and don't forget to carry out those random acts of kindness. To take us out, this is another collaboration between Annie DeFranco and Utah Phillips, and it's from Fellow Workers, the album, and they're playing together the Internationale, known all around the world by those people who believe in social justice and peace. Goodbye.

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1: National Radio News.
2: Good morning, I'm David Cameron. President Donald Trump has called on Ukraine to get a new leader who'll end the war with Russia. He accused Volodymyr Zelensky of choosing to prolong the conflict and of ignoring US demands to stop attacking Russian oil refineries.
3: Russia supplies a large portion of the diesel fuel throughout the world. And we told them, do whatever you want, but don't hit the diesel fuel because there's a big problem, a big shortage. And what does he do? He goes and hits the diesel fuel. He can do whatever he wants, but you can't do that because we have a world problem.
2: Mr. Trump was speaking after Mr. Zelensky criticized the US decision to suspend sanctions on Russian diesel exports, calling it a weak move and a gift to Vladimir Putin. Meantime, Energy Minister Chris Bowen says Australia doesn't want to buy Russian oil, saying Vladimir Putin shouldn't be benefiting from the war in Iran. The international airport in the Saudi capital Riyadh has been hit by a missile attack from the Houthis in Yemen. Hospital sources say dozens of people were injured and five Saudi nationals are in intensive care. Etihad and Qatar Airways have cancelled flights. Here's the BBC's Nick Johnson.
4: Saudi's aviation service has said that it suspended all operations at Riyadh's main international airport. We've been looking at flight tracking websites and the skies over Riyadh appear to be empty at the moment. I'm just following a flight, actually, which left London Heathrow bound for Riyadh about 5.5 hours ago. It's due to land in Riyadh in about 50 minutes' time. You'd presume that, among other flights, will have to be diverted. This comes just a couple of days after an earlier strike at the airport killed a couple of pilots. I think five people are in intensive care following this attack.
2: Angus Taylor says Labor relies on mass migration to prop up the economy. Yesterday, he became the first sitting opposition leader to address the Conservative Political Action Conference. He told the Brisbane audience Australians don't have a complete view of the economy.
5: Economic growth under this government is an illusion. Every dollar of growth under this government has been due to population growth, mostly from mass migration under Labor, which won't scale back.
2: A national commemorative service is being held in Canberra this morning to mark the 25th anniversary of Australian service in Afghanistan. More than 35,000 ADF personnel served in Afghanistan and the Middle East area of operations from 2001 to 2021. More than 40 lost their lives and 263 were wounded as a result of their service. CEO of the Families of Veterans Guild, Renee Wilson, spoke to National Radio News about what's so special about today.
6: It is the first time there has been a national commemoration solely focused on this war, which was such a significant commitment of Australian forces and contemporary forces for the first time since the Vietnam War.
2: At least four people have died in southeastern United States as Hurricane Isaias battered the Gulf Coast, bringing torrential rains. More than 500,000 homes were left without power in the states of Florida, Alabama, and Georgia. To sport, and the All Blacks have retained Rugby Union's Bledisloe Cup, beating the Wallabies 50-19 at Eden Park in Auckland. Australia scored first, then threatened to lead again early in the second half, before New Zealand scored 26 straight points. It was their 12th straight win against the Wallabies and also extended the All Blacks' unbeaten run at the Auckland Stadium to 54 games since 1994.
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0: I'm just arriving at Roddy Lee's Vault of Vinyl for the Pophead's Hour of Power. Hope he's in.
1: Jane Arakawa.
0: Pophead's musicologist, Roddy Lee.
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0: And I join Pophead's musicologist, Roddy Lee, at this time in the Vault of Vinyl for the Hour of Power.
1: Yes, here we are again in the Vault of Vinyl, Jane.
0: We've dropped out.
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1: And heard across Australia on the Community Radio Network. Hey, Jane.
0: Yeah?
1: Are we ready for today's episode of Back to Back Tracks?
0: We're here and we're ready.
1: It's Back to Back Tracks. So the less we say, the more we play.
0: Well, Roddy, let's get the program underway.

0: Hey, Jane.
1: Yeah?
0: There's probably about 6 trillion songs written about automobiles.
1: Oh, probably.
0: And, Jane, of that 6 trillion, today we have something very, very special. Today we have Pophead's Hot 17 car tracks of the vinyl years.
1: Pophead's Hot 17 back-to-back car tracks. Okay. Start your engines.
0: We will, with Gary Newman and Cars.

0: Gary Newman, cars. Today, Roddy's given himself the difficult task of choosing Pophead's Hot 17 car tracks. Who's in second gear?
1: Jane is queen.

0: Queen.
1: So now let's travel back to the nifty 50s, a time when custom-made hot rods ruled the road.
0: Sounds hot, Roddy.
1: In these two novelty songs, we have a 1950s hot rod road race double play.
0: And who are our contenders?
1: First up, it's a race between a Model A Ford fitted with a Lincoln motor against a Cadillac sedan. Then, it's an unintended race between a Cadillac and a Nash Rambler. Oh, what a mismatch.
0: Okay.
1: This is the original recording of Hot Rod Lincoln from 1955 by Charlie Ryan. Then, it's the Playmates and Beep Beep from 1958.
2: Well, you've heard the story of the Hot Rod race that fatal day when the Ford and the Mercury went out to play. Well, this is the inside story, and I'm here to say I was a kid that was driving that Model A. It's got a Lincoln motor, and it's really souped up, but that Model A body makes it look like a pub. It's got 12 cylinders, uses them all with an overdrive. It just won't stall. It's got a four-barrel carb and dual exhaust, 411 gears, so it can really get lost. It's got safety tubes, and I'm not scared. The brakes are good, and the tires are fair. We left San Pedro late one night. The moon and the stars were shining bright. Everything went fine up the Grapevine Hill. We was passing cars like they were standing still. And all of a sudden, like a flick of an eye, a Cadillac sedan had passed us by. A remark was made, there's a car for me, but by then the taillights were all you could see. Well, the fellas ripped me for being behind, so I started to make that Lincoln unwind. I took my foot off the gas, and man alive, I shoved it down into overdrive. Well, I wound it up to 110, twisted the speedometer cable off the end. I had my foot feet clear to the floor, said that's all there is, and there ain't no more. Went around a corner and I passed a truck, I whispered a prayer, just for luck. The fenders were clicking, the guardrail post, the guys beside me were white as ghosts. I guess they thought I'd lost my sense. The telephone poles looked like a picket fence. They said, slow down, I see spots. The lines in the road just looked like dots. Smoke was rolling out in the back when I started to gain on that Cadillac. I knew I could catch him and hoped they could pass, but when I did, I'd be short on gas. Tires on the side, you can feel the tension. Man, what a ride. I said, hold on, I got a license to fly, and a Cadillac pulled over, let me go by. And all of a sudden, a rod started knocking, went down in a dip, and she started rocking. I look at my mirror, and the red light was blinking. Cops was after my Hot Rod Lincoln. Well, they arrested me and put me in jail. I called my pop to go my bail. He said, son, you're gonna drive into drinking. You don't quit driving that Hot Rod Lincoln.

We're doing 110, this certainly was a race. For a Rambler to pass a caddy would be a big disgrace. The guy must have wanted to pass me out as he kept on tooting his horn. I'll show him that a Cadillac is not a car to scorn. Beep, beep, beep, beep, beep, beep. His horn went beep, beep, beep. Now we're doing 120, a

0: Today it's car tracks in Pophead's Hour of Power. And that was Beep Beep by The Playmates. And before The Playmates, Charlie Ryan, done for speeding in his hot rod Lincoln.
1: Time for a Beach Boys car tracks double play.
0: Start them up, Roddy.
1: From 1962, this is 409, a song about a 1962 Chevy Impala fitted with a 409 cubic inch V8 engine. And then from 1963, Little Deuce Coupe, that being a Ford Model 18 from 1932.

0: A Beach Boys Car Tracks double play, Little Deuce Coupe. And before that, 409.
1: The Daytona 500 is perhaps the best known stock car race in the world. First held in 1959, the race has been won by Chevys, Oldsmobiles, Fords, Plymouths, Mercurys, Buicks, Toyotas, and the muscle car that outmuscles all muscle cars, the Pontiac GTO. This is Ronnie and the Daytonas, a GTO. Little

0: GTO, Ronnie and the Daytonas.
1: From 1964.
0: From 1964.
1: So to the king of car tracks, Mr. Chuck Berry, who in 1965 released his ode to his very own Ford Mustang.

0: This is Jane Arakawa.
1: That's you.
0: And Roddy Lee.
1: That's me.
0: And the Pophead's Hour of Power. Today's back-to-back tracks is a selection of car tracks. In fact, Pophead's Hot 17 car tracks of the vinyl years.

0: The Beatles.
1: Drive My Car. Which brings us to Janis Joplin.
2: I like to do a song of great social and political import. It goes like this. Oh, Lord, won't you buy me a Mercedes Benz? My friends all drive Porsches. I must make amends. Worked hard all my lifetime. No help from my friends. So, oh, Lord, won't you buy me a Mercedes Benz? Oh, Lord, won't you buy me a color TV? Dialing $4 is trying to find me. I wait for delivery each day until 3. So, oh Lord, won't you buy me a color TV? Oh Lord, won't you buy me a night on the town? I'm counting on you, Lord. Please don't let me down. Prove that you love me and buy the next round. Oh Lord, won't you buy me a night on the town? Everybody, oh Lord, won't you buy me a Mercedes Benz? My friends all drive Porsches. I must make amends. Worked hard all my lifetime. No help from my friends. So, oh Lord, won't you buy me a Mercedes Benz?
0: The one and only Janis Joplin.
2: That's it.
0: Won't you buy me a Mercedes Benz?
1: The next car track, recorded by Steve Miller Band in 1976, actually dates back to the mid-1940s and pays homage to the Edsel Ford Mercury, named after the Roman god. This is Mercury Blues.

0: From 1976, the Steve Miller Band, Mercury Blues.
1: So now, as we race to the finish line, we have a Cadillac triple play. First, a standalone, and then we'll get into a twin spin.
0: OK, and our first caddy track is?
1: In 1976, Hot Chocolate released an album, with the opening track being Heaven's in the Backseat of My Cadillac.

0: hot chocolate with the first of three Cadillac tracks.
1: That's right. Next is Brand New Cadillac, originally recorded by English rock and rollers Vince Taylor and the Playboys in 1959. It was covered 20 years later by The Clash on their 1979 double LP London Calling. And then we'll hear from 1984 Bruce Springsteen and his Pink Cadillac. First The Clash and then Bruce Springsteen.

0: Bruce Springsteen with the Pink Cadillac. And first in that catty double play, Brand New Cadillac by The Clash.
1: With three laps to go in today's Car Tracks Hour of Power, we make way for Prince, who is steaming in his little red Corvette.

0: Oh, classic car track, Little Red Corvette by Prince.
1: In 1990, Was Not Was called on Leonard Cohen to voice their song Elvis's Rolls Royce, which also is our penultimate play today. With two laps to go, this is Elvis's Rolls Royce by Was Not Was featuring Leonard Cohen, and this is great.
2: Well, I saw

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The bobbies looked indifferent, clearly they were not amused. This was just another auction piece, and it didn't matter who

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Then I tipped my hat and I smiled as I passed by Scotland Yard. Now the voice is talking to me, says there's nothing to fear.

0: Elvis's Rolls Royce, the penultimate play in Pophead's car tracks today.
1: Jane, wave that checkered flag, for crossing the finish line is our winner. Courtesy of the Commitments, it's Mustang Sally.
0: Roddy Lee, Pophead's musicologist, thanks for the memories.
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3: Good morning, I'm David Cameron. The parents of Perth brothers Jake and Callum Robinson are on their way home from Mexico after a court found three men guilty of their murder. A judge ruled that the two Australians and an American were shot dead during a surfing trip in 2024, finding the defendants guilty of charges including robbery and aggravated homicide. The sentence will be announced in coming days. Martin Robinson says the verdict is another step closer to justice for his sons and their friend.
4: Today's guilty verdict is a significant moment in our long and painful journey to seek justice for our beautiful sons, Callum and Jake, and their friend Carter Road, whose lives were so cruelly taken from them in 2024.
3: The families of Veterans Guild says today's commemorative service marking 25 years of Australian service in Afghanistan will be deeply personal. During the 2001 to 2021 operations, more than 40 ADF personnel lost their lives and 263 were wounded. CEO of Families of Veterans Guild, Renee Wilson, is the spouse of an ADF veteran who was severely wounded.
5: We don't talk enough about what happened in Afghanistan. We don't talk enough about the impact and the impacts that people are living with today. This isn't a historical war. This is very much within that contemporary period.
3: And support for serving and former ADF personnel and their families is available at Open Arms on 1800 011 046. US President Donald Trump has called on Ukraine to get a new president who'll end the war with Russia. He accused Volodymyr Zelensky of choosing to prolong the conflict and of ignoring US demands to stop attacking Russian oil refineries. It follows a US decision to suspend sanctions on Russian diesel exports.
6: There's plenty of targets. Don't hit refineries. And he went out and he hit. And he's not going to affect our farmers, and he's not going to affect our ranchers, and he's not going to affect the rest of the world. So he better damn well stop.
7: Mr. President.
6: And you know what I suggest? I suggest they get a new leader who can make a deal, because he could have made many deals that for some reason he never does.
3: The international airport in the Saudi capital Riyadh has been hit in a missile attack from the Houthis in Yemen. Hospital sources say dozens of people were injured and five Saudi nationals are in intensive care. Airport operations are suspended. Here's the BBC's Ambarasana Tirajan.
8: An eyewitness at the sprawling King Khalid International Airport in Riyadh said he heard an explosion while waiting to board a flight. And another said they saw a strike that left people wounded and fleeing in panic. It follows a series of similar attacks this week on Riyadh, which killed four people, including a pilot, and damaged a Saudi aircraft. Several Gulf airlines have cancelled flights scheduled for Sunday and Monday. Soon after the incident, President Trump said he was evaluating whether the US should join Saudi strikes against the Iran-backed Houthis in Yemen.
3: In motorsport, Mount Panorama is buzzing ahead of today's Bathurst 1000 Supercars event. 22-year-old rookie Zach Bates secured a maiden pole position ahead of Brody Kostecki in yesterday's top 10 shootout.
9: Typically, I hadn't watched the sessions, but I was like, oh, well, I'm gonna know what it is anyway. So it was a good carrot to chase. You know, there's been so many fast guys. It's, well, I can't believe it, mate. I'm speechless.
3: Audio courtesy of Fox Sports.
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2: Good morning, I'm David Cameron. Police in the Indian capital Delhi say more than 7,000 people have been detained during demonstrations against alleged misconduct by electoral authorities. The youth-led Cockroach Janta Party and other opposition parties called for the protest. The BBC's Azadeh Mashiri was on the streets of Delhi.
3: Police buses drove away young protesters who were hammering against the windows. They were taken to stadiums, which were turned into detention centres. But young Indians continued to defy orders.
4: I mean, why do you have to detain people when they are protesting peacefully?
3: The restrictions are the most far-reaching the capital has seen in recent years. And they worked. Protesters were not able to gather in one place. But those we've spoken to are determined to keep marching.
2: Victoria's opposition coalition has promised to establish 10 new technical colleges to address skill shortages in the state. Under the plan, vocational education and training for 5,000 secondary students would support trades, hospitality and healthcare. Meantime, Victorian Labor is promising regional communities would get a bigger slice of mining royalties if re-elected next month. The government says it would set up a funding pool generated from coal and gold mining, as well as critical rare earth minerals. Labor says the royalties would be invested in regional schools, hospitals and roads. The Families Veterans Guild says the families who supported Australians who served in Afghanistan are also being honoured today. A national commemorative service is being held at the Australian War Memorial in Canberra this morning, marking the 25th anniversary of Australian service in Afghanistan. CEO of the Guild, Renee Wilson, is the spouse of an ADF Afghanistan veteran who was severely wounded. She told National Radio News she'd like all Australians to pause and remember.
5: 35,000 Australians, or more than that, served there, that 42 Australians didn't come home, and that 263 were wounded, not to mention the countless number of those veterans who subsequently become ill due to that service.
2: And support for serving and former ADF personnel and their families is available at Open Arms on 1800 011 046. The governor of the US state of Pennsylvania has confirmed that 9 people have been killed during a shooting. Josh Shapiro said the tragic event in the city of Erie had occurred before officers arrived at the scene. US media said 2 children were among the fatalities. Rick Laura is Erie's police chief.
6: Our hearts are with the victims, their families, and everyone affected by this tragedy. There are no words that can be adequately express the magnitude of the loss of life here. It's a horrific scene. There was a large loss of life inside that residence and outside that residence. The suspect is deceased. It appears to be a self-inflicted gunshot wound.
2: Lawyers for Krista Pike, the woman who survived a botched execution in the US state of Tennessee, say she's been discharged from hospital and returned to prison. In a statement, they said she was grateful to first responders and her medical team. To sport, and South Melbourne has become the first non-A-League club to win Soccer's Australia Cup, defeating Melbourne Victory 4-3 on penalties in the final. And in English Premier League football, Brighton have defeated Sunderland 2-0, a 5-1 victory for Chelsea over Bournemouth.
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9: Good morning. Let's have a look at the weather for the for this Sunday, the 11th of October. Mostly sunny this morning. There is a slight chance of a shower in the afternoon. Also, a chance of a thunderstorm later this afternoon. Light winds becoming east and northeasterly, 15 to 20 kilometres an hour. And then getting a little bit lighter during the evening. Overnight temperatures were lagging to fall between 13 and 17. And today, temperatures are going to reach between 26 to 31. Well, if you're in Coffs Harbour, partly cloudy there with a maximum of 28. Foster, mostly sunny with 29. Kempsey, 31 degrees there, partly cloudy. 29 in Port and partly cloudy in Taree with a maximum of 29. Briefly tomorrow, sunny morning, medium chance of showers in the afternoon and evening. Temperatures are going to rise between 28 to 34 tomorrow. And then we're going to get some showers on Tuesday. 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And my name's Dennis in the chair. We're here till 12 noon with some country music. And I'm going to kick off with Don Williams.

Yeah, that was a guy called Hunter Hicks there with a song called One for the Road. And before that was Alan Jackson with A Little Bluer Than That.

the last time the slim passed their way. Most likely, the songs that were sung. How well I recall all the friends that I made back there when I was quite young. You know, sometimes I still fancy back there again, back with those travelling shows. Oh, they won't forget you, those people out there, and how I miss them, God only knows.

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2: 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Diane Lindsay and Pete Simpson. And before that was Steve Wariner with Holes in the Floor of Heaven. Will Dempsey's up next with a song called Anymore.

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And that was a guy called Steve Charles there with the Lonely Hearts. And before that was Dr. Hook, if not you. Up next is the late Dolly Parton and Ricky Van Shelton with the song titled Rockin' Years.

0: the brew. Well, that sounds like a pretty good reason to me, mate. You old silver-tongued devil, you.
1: Let's drink to the years, the tears and the beers, that were all part of life on the track.
0: The times that we had, the good and the bad, when we toured Australia out back.
1: You remember, Reg?
0: Hey, I sure do, mate.
1: The dusty old halls, the clubs and the pubs, the showgrounds when we were young.

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1: And I'll drink to all of the hit songs, old mate, that you never managed to write.

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1: Mate, and I don't know if we could.
2: But if we could, we would.
3: Do it all over again.
0: Oh, mate, I'm a bit stuffed after that little effort.
1: So am I, mate.
0: Well, how's your wheelchair going, by the way?
1: Oh, mate, the wheel fell off. Really bad it was.
0: Oh, really?
1: How's yours?
0: Oh, mine's got a flatty at the moment. But I bet you've got some good Sheila looking after you.
1: Oh, I wish I did have
2: it. Yeah, Perla, you guys are amazing. Bye.

0: Yeah, that was Pam Tillis.
1: Maybe it was Memphis.
0: Before that was the Gun Barrel Highwayman with Do It All Over Again. Up next, Mo Bandy and Joe Stampy with a song called Good Old Boys.

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His hat and his shoes at the end of the bed. This little man, he needs his rest. 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

0: his shoes.
1: Yeah, it was John O'Shea, that was. Old Man in Little Boy's Shoes was the title of that. And David Kirsch was before that, If I Never Stop Loving You. Okay, we're running up to the 10 o'clock news. I'll put an instrumental on. Chet Atkins, titled Waiting for Susie B. Here we go, Chet Atkins, take us up to the news.

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2: Good morning, I'm David Cameron. A teenager is under police guard in a Melbourne hospital being treated for burns allegedly incurred at the scene of a suspicious fire at a Korean barbecue restaurant. Victoria police say two males were seen breaking into the restaurant in Springvale in Melbourne's southeast just after midnight. Fire crews arrived to find smoke billowing from the window of the restaurant. The two males fled the scene in a car. Shortly later, a teenage boy was found with burns at a fast food restaurant about a 10-minute drive from the fire scene. A spate of fire bombings and arson attacks has swept Melbourne in the past week, including an incident in which six cars were set alight at separate locations in a single night. A man charged over alleged offensive behaviour at Sydney's Bondi Beach is in hospital under police guard. The 53-year-old man allegedly hung a flag and performed offensive hand gestures on Campbell Parade at Bondi Beach on Friday afternoon. It was the scene of last year's terrorist attack. The man was due to face court for a bail hearing yesterday. It's reported he was admitted to hospital under police guard and is scheduled to face court in mid-November. President Donald Trump has called on Ukraine to get a new president who will end the war with Russia. He accused Volodymyr Zelensky of choosing to prolong the conflict and of ignoring US demands to stop attacking Russian oil refineries. More details from the BBC's James Reid.
3: Donald Trump's outburst against Volodymyr Zelensky came after the Ukrainian leader criticised his decision to suspend sanctions on Russian diesel exports, calling it a weak move and a gift to Vladimir Putin. Once again, Mr. Trump blamed Ukraine rather than Russia for the continuing war. And he accused Mr. Zelensky of making problems for the world by attacking Russian oil refineries. The US president is trying to bring down diesel prices before next month's midterm elections, but he's reluctant to admit that his own war against Iran has been the main cause of the global shortage.
2: A British man has died after he was attacked by a tiger at Yorkshire Wildlife Park in the north of England. Police were called to the zoo after reports the man had entered the tiger's enclosure. They say there is no further risk to the public. Police in the Indian capital Delhi say more than 7,000 people have been detained during demonstrations against alleged misconduct by electoral authorities. These protesters were vocal about their concerns.
4: I mean, why do you have to detain people when they are protesting peacefully? We are just here to protest peacefully. We are protesting so that Ganesh Kumar must resign.
5: If we do not show up right now, literally something that is as foundational as India being a democracy is going to be challenged. I mean, there's no point of me going to vote if my vote does not count. I think I'm here to make my vote count.
2: To sport, and Australia is in a strong position heading into the third day of the first cricket test against South Africa in Durban. Matt Renshaw scored 190 and shared a 134-run partnership with Nathan Lyon as the Australians were bowled out for 390. The hosts are 1 for 27, 363 runs behind. And in the AFLW, the Gold Coast Suns have beaten Melbourne by 22 points. Geelong thrashed the Giants 96 points to 33. A 2-point win for St Kilda over Collingwood and wins for the Adelaide Crows and for Port Adelaide.
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7: Okay, let's have another quick look at the weather for this Sunday, the 11th of October. It's mostly sunny. There could be a chance of a thunderstorm this afternoon. Temperatures are going to be between 26 to 31. If you're in Coffs, well, it's partly cloudy there with 28. Foster, mostly sunny with 29. Kempsey, partly cloudy with 31. Port Macquarie, partly cloudy with 29. And the same for Taree. And quickly tomorrow, temperatures are going to rise between 28 to 34 tomorrow, but possible showers and storms in the afternoon. Okay, let's carry on with some country music, shall we? Let's go with John Connolly and Bill Anderson with a song called "I Wonder If God Liked Country Music." Here we go.
8: And at the time, it really wasn't anything all that special. It was what you might call just another one-night stand.

said, I'd like to sit in with your band. You see, I'm a country singer too. Yeah, well, we just all had a big laugh. When I looked back at the old man, there was a tear in his eye. So I told the band to coo, 'cause I didn't want to see him cry. He reached down and he took my guitar with a determined look on his face. But then as he started to play and sing, a look of sadness took its place.

I just stood there. None of us really knew what to say.

Yeah, that was a classic there from Charlie Poole, If the River Was Whiskey. Let's just have a look what's around entertainment-wise for this Sunday the 11th of October. You got Brendan Tremlow. He's playing at the Tanks Club Foster at 4:30. Just Nate playing at the Manning River Hotel at Tari at 1. Ian Sandico playing at Old Bar Tavern at 1. Acoustic Beats, they're playing at the Coopernook Hotel at 2. And Tezza, he's playing at the Arrington Hotel, no time there. And we've also got the Sundown Sessions at the Great Lakes Paddock. That's a Clover Lane at Bahi, 2:30 start there. So a little bit of, it's a nice afternoon to go and listen to some music out in the open. Okay, up next, Steve Eales with a song called Echuca Sun.

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A little bit of bluegrass for you. That was Doyle Lawson, When I Won't Have to Worry Anymore. And before that was Brett Young with, in case you didn't know, Tommy Miller's up next with a song called Edge of the Outback.

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The esky placed right at the back, we're hoping to make good time. Well, we drove all night and we made our camp, set out a fishing lines. Squirrel wings next morning, all the fish we caught were on mine.

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We even told of the ones thrown back. They were

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Start to head for home. When our old mate Fox says, turn around, there's a lot more fish to go. It sure would be nice to stay out here, leave the worries of work behind. Way out on the edge of the outback, with only fishing on our

0: Yeah, that was Brian Young there with Thistles on the Hillside. And before that was Keith Whitley with Kentucky Bluebird.
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0: Australian authorities are investigating allegations a Fly Dubai co-pilot accused of trying to crash a passenger plane into an Israeli airport allegedly developed extremist views while studying in Melbourne. 29-year-old Omani national Hamam El-Hamami is accused of attacking his captain with an axe during a flight last month. UAE investigators say they've traced his immersion in extremist materials to his time in Melbourne, where he studied engineering between 2015 and 2017. Speaking to News 24, Home Affairs Minister Tony Burke says counter-terrorism agencies are investigating.
1: We need to deal with those specific networks, whether it be ISIS-inspired or any of those horrific groups, and our intelligence and security agencies are constantly monitoring, breaking up, intercepting.
0: President Donald Trump has called on Ukraine to get a new president who'll end the war with Russia. He accused Volodymyr Zelensky of choosing to prolong the conflict and of ignoring US demands to stop attacking Russian oil refineries. He said the Ukrainian leader could have settled the war with Russia many times.
2: It started due to incompetence. It should have never started. You wouldn't have lost 30% of your country already. You've lost 30% of your country, and you've had over a million people killed. Between the two of them, over 2 million people killed. That's a war that should have never started. And I think it's time for Ukraine to get a new president.
0: Mr. Trump was speaking after Mr. Zelensky criticized the US decision to suspend sanctions on Russian diesel exports, calling it a gift to Vladimir Putin. A man who was attacked by a tiger after entering its enclosure in northern England has died. Police said he suffered serious injuries and could not be revived at the Yorkshire Wildlife Park. Here's the BBC's Nick Johnson.
3: Video shared online, which the BBC hasn't yet verified, appear to show a man being attacked by a tiger